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1: I'm Greg Bell, and we open with a pre-Johnny Dollar Bob Bailey. And then it's our weekly visit with Chandu the Magician. Toledo native Robert Bainter Bailey was one of radio's best voices. For 5 years in the late 1950s, early 60s, he indeed was heard as a freelance insurance investigator, Johnny Dollar. Well, prior to that, he would spend 8 years over on the Mutual Broadcasting Network as a detective named Valentine. In this episode of that, he's joined by Virginia Gregg as Brooksy, Larry Dobkin as Ames, Lorene Tuttle as Mrs. Ames, Bob Griffin as Chester, Ted Osborne as Norton, and Bob Bruce as Eddie. It's from August 28th, 1950.
2: Personal notice, danger's my stock in trade. If the job's too tough for you to handle, you got a job for me, George Valentine. Write full details.

0: Standard Oil Company of California, on behalf of independent Chevron gas stations and Standard stations throughout the West, invites you to Let George Do It. High Card, another adventure of George Valentine.
1: Well, it's 10 o'clock already, gentlemen. Shouldn't we... I mean, my watch says 10. Chester has the cards and...
2: Sure, what are we waiting for? We're going to do it, let's get...
3: No! No. Ames, Alto, this is crazy. It's insane.
2: It was your idea, wasn't it, Norton?
3: Yes, but a man's guilt is no more to be bandied about.
2: Oh, get off a word.
3: There's the good name of the man to be thought of afterwards.
2: Let's get it over with now. Now!
3: All right.
1: How about you?
4: What?
1: He's had a good many, Mr. Norton. I'm not sure that
4: he'd be... I'm all right. Yes, I'm all right.
2: Okay, give me those cards.
1: Spread them out on the
2: table. I know what I'm doing. Well, hurry up, huh? Get it over with, the four of us.
3: We'll need a piece of paper. Envelope here in your jacket. Do you mind?
2: Of course I do, if it's got my name on it.
3: Valentine. George Valentine.
2: What?
3: Oh, your wife's letter. From somebody named Valentine.
2: If I'd know her friends.
1: Here's a blank sheet of pub stationery. Couldn't we get on to the...
3: Dear Mrs. Ames, I'm so sorry to hear of your concern over your husband. Naturally, I will do whatever I can to help. Sincerely, George Valentine.
2: Give me that. Concern. How do you like...
1: For heaven's sake, stop the stalling, both of you. Will you get...
2: All right. I draw one. Go on, draw a card.
3: Me? Go on, Salto.
1: All right. Nine of diamonds.
2: Yeah. Norton?
3: Nine of clubs.
2: Nine again? Give me one of those. Jack, diamonds.
3: All right, Chester. Chester.
4: Huh?
3: Your turn. Draw.
4: Oh, I'm all right. Draw. Oh, yes. King.
1: King of hearts, look. Chester drew the king of hearts.
2: Shut up.
3: You understand, Chester. I card.
4: Yes. Yes, the paper.
1: Here. You can use the pen there.
4: I'm all right. I, Jeffrey Chester, hereby confess 1 year ago to this date, it was I who murdered Miss Dorothy Pullman.
1: It is after 10 o'clock now, Chester.
4: I'd like to have a drink or two. I'll have to run down to my boarding house. There's a bill I should pay.
1: The watchman's spare gun is in the locker room, and it would look better if you did it at the same place that...
2: Leave him alone, Salto.
4: I'm all right. I could run downtown first, then come back, have the drinks, if I could borrow your car, Mr. Ames.
2: Sure, Chester. Go over and get you my car. Sure.
4: Thank you. You don't have to worry, any of you. I'll be back. The club bar, drinks. We always had two, she and I. But I'm all right. You can mail my confession of guilt to the police. I got the high card. I'll be dead by midnight.

0: Where are you, Sylvia? The big idea, that letter in my coat pocket. It's Valentine. Who is he?
1: Honey?
0: Oh, there you are. So sorry to hear of your concern over your husband. Of all the meddling...
2: Hello?
3: This is Mr. Valentine. Miss Brooks, my husband, Mr. Ames. Oh, how do you do, Mr. Ames?
0: My foot in my mouth. Just who are you?
3: Did you have a nice time, darling? Where have you been?
0: Oh, over to the club. Yeah, they let me in. Playing a little card.
2: Look, Mr. Ames, I had a letter from your wife.
0: My wife is leaving me. What difference does it make? Go on, get out. She's hired snoopers before, my friend.
3: Not till you come.
0: Oh, shut up.
3: Listen to me. You were beaten up the other night.
0: Get them out of here. Get yourself out of here. Stop it.
2: Will
0: no,
2: you?
0: Listen.
2: What's the matter with you, friend?
3: Victor, that was your car, wasn't it? Driving away?
0: Yes. Yes, I loaned it to. Somebody needs it for a while tonight. He's got some things to do.
2: Mr. Ames, I know I'm butting in, but your wife has been worried. And
0: please. I'm going back over to the club. There's nothing anybody can do now except to make things worse.
3: What? Darling!
0: Send him home, Sylvia. I'll take care of myself.
3: Oh. I put your letter in his pocket on purpose, Mr. Valentine. He'll never listen to me or believe in her.
4: It was certainly an understatement when you said he was upset.
3: Yes.
2: But you haven't said why yet. Now, just what's going on tonight, Mrs. Ames? Where's your husband really been?
3: I don't know. Playing cards, I guess. He doesn't generally, but no harm could come out of that, could it?
2: Maybe not. You said he'd been beaten up.
3: Oh, yes, I know he's in danger.
2: Well, go on, go on. Your husband's a lawyer, isn't he?
3: He was until a year ago. His practice disappeared on him.
4: What do you mean?
3: Suspicion, distrust, whispers. This is a small town, Mr. Valentine. A very nice town. My husband used to be a very nice person.
2: What happened?
3: Have you ever heard of the Dorothy Spolman murder case?
2: Well, yes, I think so, only I don't remember the
3: details. It was never solved. She was murdered, beaten up. It was horrible. They never even found the weapon. The police, experts, everyone's been over it a million times. It was a whole year ago. They'll never get a confession from anyone.
4: Mrs. Ames, was your husband...
3: My husband was very nearly tried for that murder.
2: Oh, I see. But then if he weren't tried, then...
3: There are people in this town who believe, who really believe that he killed her. Who always believe it. There wasn't any actual evidence. But the circumstances... Horrible. Sordid. Awful.
2: Now look, Mrs. Ames...
3: Mr. Valentine, we have children. I'm taking them away. I have to. He won't leave. He's so mixed up, bitter. I don't know what he'll do. It keeps getting worse and worse.
2: All right. Now, just take it easy. I'll go after him, see if there is anything I can do.
3: You'll never listen to me.
2: Brooksy, stay here, will you? Get her off to the train. Mrs. Ames, just tell me one thing, will you? Do you think your husband killed this Dorothy Fullman?
3: Mr. Valentine, I don't want anything worse to happen. That's all.

0: I say, excuse me. You're Mr. Valentine, aren't you? George Valentine?
1: Yeah. I was looking for the club doorman.
0: My name is Norton. This is quite a pleasure. I've heard of you. Seen your name here and there.
1: Oh, is that so?
0: See here, join me on the veranda for a cup of coffee, will you? Hospitality of our little club isn't
1: I'm much. Sorry, Mr. Norton. I'm looking for a man named Ames.
0: Oh, yes, Victor Ames, splendid chap. Haven't seen him in some time. Might be here later. We can wait together.
1: I said I'm sorry, Mr. Norton.
0: Well, I certainly don't intend to be pushy. Oh, wait a moment. Perhaps I should be a bit more honest and say there's a little matter I'd like your advice on.
1: I'd still go looking for Mr. Raines.
0: Even if I said the little matter concerned Mr. Raines?
1: You twist my arm.
0: Then we can do better than the veranda, I think. People there. There's a lounge in the locker room.
1: All right. Through here?
0: To your left. Generally closed at night. There we are. Mm-hmm.
1: Okay. Now, what's the story?
0: Nothing so very important, but sit down.
1: How do you know who I was out there?
0: Well, Ames had mentioned your coming.
1: You said you haven't seen him lately. Try again.
0: Really, Valentine.
1: Who's that?
2: Hey, anybody in here? Locking up.
1: Blue shirt. Private police?
0: Just a moment. Yes. Let go of me. What are you doing here?
1: What do you mean?
0: Stop it. Who are you?
2: Hey, what is it?
0: Jimmy, I found this man.
2: Break it up.
1: What up, John?
0: I found him in here. I left my wallet in my
1: locker.
2: All right. Oh, it's you, Mr. Norton.
0: He was snooping, Jimmy. Now my wallet's gone. He took it. He must have.
1: Oh, brother.
2: What am I supposed to do?
0: Search him. Oh, but he won't have it, will he? That's not the way they work. But he's trespassing. You can lock him up for that. I'll see to Stuart, the first talking.
2: I'm sorry, Mr. Norton.
0: What?
2: I said I'm sorry. You're not going to prefer anything. Good night.
0: Jimmy, my father was the founder of this club. When I issue an order to one of the paid employees, I expect
2: Sure. Issue away. Only someplace else, huh? I'll handle this end. Good night, Mr. Norton.
0: Jimmy, I have never in my life been to... Good night. Yes. Good night.
1: Well, that was something.
2: Okay, bud, hand it over.
1: What? Oh, now, wait a minute. You don't mean you believe that old school ties gang about... And still you put him out?
2: The wallet, bud.
1: Oh, sure. Mine. Here. Credentials. The works. Good enough?
2: Well, I didn't exactly figure. Valentine, huh?
1: Yeah, that's right. Only look, Buster. Why? Why'd you treat him like that? Will him like lettuce before you even know what he had
2: because
1: to say.
2: Because I have no use for the high and mighty Mr. Norton. And don't worry, I won't get in trouble either. He maybe don't know it, but he's being eased out the side door of this club anyway. All four of them are.
1: All four? Will you clear that up?
2: You ever hear the Dorothy Fullman murder? Well, that nice, dignified man there, that Norton. For my money, he's the one that killed her.

0: All right, so you've got your opinions, Jimmy. It's just an opinion.
1: I'll stick to it, Mr. Valentine.
0: But there wasn't any concrete evidence against either him or Victor Ames. And what did you mean, all four of them? And why did Norton want to stall me like that? That's all he was trying to do, keep me away from something.
1: You're the detective, mister.
2: Excuse me.
1: Huh? Yeah, hello, Mr. Chester.
2: Oh, Jimmy, just standing here having a couple of drinks. I was downtown. Yes. That's done.
1: Looks like you've had enough.
2: Oh, no. I'm all right. I'm fine. I'm all right.
1: Sure, Mr. Chester. See him?
0: Hmm. Oh, that guy?
1: He's one of them.
0: Say it faster, will you?
1: One of the four. Dorothy Fulman was murdered in her house just over the bluffs across the golf course.
0: Yeah?
1: I never got enough evidence. I never will. But the police did prove that it couldn't be anybody else. It had to be one of the four men mixed up with it.
0: Who are they?
1: Mr. Norton, Ames, big fool, always in trouble. Another man named Salto. He asked me he couldn't have got to first base with it. And Chester there.
0: Oh, I get it. Not much left of Chester, is there?
1: All of them have changed. But he don't even know what he's doing anymore.
0: Nobody will confess, no evidence.
3: Oh, Jimmy, come here.
1: Now, excuse me, Stewart, back to business.
0: No, I'm right behind you.
1: Huh?
0: That's Victor Ames with him, isn't it? With the Stewart? Sure it is.
4: Valentine.
0: Yeah, we catch up again, friend. It's a busy night.
3: Excuse me, gentlemen. Jimmy, there's trouble in here.
0: What?
3: The card room, the one with the back entrance. I put those cards in there myself just this evening.
4: Valentine, I've got to see you alone.
0: Hold on, will you? Go on, Stewart.
3: This deck of cards. There's some men have been playing there, apparently, or drawing high man or something.
4: Well, what is it? What's the matter?
3: Well, sir, it's more puzzling than anything else. At a club like this, someone was being dishonest. Rather hasty job, but here you see, this deck has been marked.
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7: 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Get the forecast and high and low temperatures for today and tomorrow. 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
1: Nine of diamonds.
2: Nine of clubs. Jack, diamonds. Your turn, Chester. Draw.
1: Yes, I'm king of hearts. I hereby confess 1 year ago it was I who murdered Miss Dorothy Fullman. I got the high card. I'll be dead by midnight. Be dead by midnight.
0: Only if your name is George Valentine, all you know is the Dorothy Fullman murder case has never been solved. That there were four suspects, but the police have despaired of ever finding out who her murderer was. Yes, all you know is that Mrs. Ames was worried about the strange behavior of her husband. And more recently, that four men have been playing cards in the back card room of the local club. And that the steward says the deck of cards is marked.
3: No! No, they can't be. Give me...
4: Hey, take it easy, Mr. Ames. Let's see, Stuart.
3: They're not marked.
5: What's bothering you so much, Mr. Ames?
4: Kind of a crude job.
6: Yes, Jimmy, a little ticks on the edges, like this. The person who did it could tell the cards, all right.
3: Get out of here, both of you, Jimmy, Stuart.
5: Hey, slow down, Buster.
3: Look, I've got to see you, Valentine. I've got to see you alone.
4: Have you been sampling some of that stuff Chester uses, Mr. Ames? What's so important about
3: Chester? Chester.
7: Hey, where are you going, Miss Ames?
3: He was downtown. He's back now.
5: Oh, Buster, will
3: the
5: you please?
3: He's here in the bar. He's having those last two drinks.
8: Well, there you are.
5: Oh, hello, Angel.
8: Oh, Mr. Ames, I saw your wife at the station. She said to tell you...
3: Yes, yes, of course. Where is he?
8: What?
5: This little guy, Brooks. He was in here a few minutes ago.
3: He was having a couple of drinks.
5: Yeah, he's gone now.
8: Well, I did see somebody leaving just when I came in. He looked like he could use a little sleep.
3: It's 11:55.
5: Time for you to clear it up, friend. Where's Chester gone? What's happening tonight?
3: Could have been any one of us. I mean, the cards marking them. But I didn't try to save my own skin. I would have gone through it if I'd been high, man.
8: What on earth?
3: I'm trying to remember. The watchman's spare gun, that was it.
5: Quit fooling, Buster. What?
3: Yeah, the closet, the back hall. Come on, hurry, will you? The watchman's gun, that was it.
5: Only the cupboard was bare.
3: He's taken it already. Chester.
8: There's certainly no gun in here.
3: We drew. High man. He had the king of hearts. Little Chester, the weakest one in the whole bunch. Didn't even seem to react.
5: What do you look? Will you...
3: I know I'm talking wildly. I'll explain later. We've got to find him first. Hurry.
5: Oh, we're with you, all right. But who's he going to use this gun on?
3: Who? Oh, isn't it perfectly obvious, Mr. Valentine? On himself.

0: just like Jimmy said. Housed over by the bluffs across the golf course.
1: It's certainly deserted looking. For sale, for lease.
2: Chester must be here. It's where he'd come.
0: It's Dorothy Fullman's house, huh? Where she was killed?
2: Yes, in the living room. Found her body there.
1: Beaten to death.
2: Door's open, you see. Chester? Chester!
0: Well, he's not here. The poor guy. Well, we're a long way on the outside of that old crime now, aren't we?
2: Perhaps we beat him here, missed him in the dark. Chester!
1: What do you mean, George?
0: Ames here knows what I mean. This is where it happened. It wasn't a pleasant crime. And inside a man, a terrible thing like that can get bigger in a year, huh?
2: Mr. Valentine, I didn't kill her.
0: Sure, sure, that's what they all say. Buster, I'm just finally beginning to realize what a hopeless, crazy thing is happening tonight.
1: Wait a minute, George, listen.
2: Upstairs.
0: Come on.
2: Chester? Where are you, Chester? It's me, Victor Ames. Salter. Salter, what are you doing here? Mr. Valentine's all right, Salter. He knows the whole story now.
3: But I didn't mark any cards. It wasn't me.
2: Then what are you doing here, Salter? Hiding?
0: Leave him alone, Ames. Leave him alone. And never mind who marked the card. But what do you think, Brooksy? Four men actually drawing to see which one would be a fall guy. Which one would confess to a murder?
1: I don't believe it.
2: Oh, yes, it's very easy for the two of you to talk like that.
3: I told them it was a ridiculous...
0: Same as Russian roulette. Spin the cartridge wheel. See who gets the bullet. Yeah, they couldn't stand to be pointed at. The suspicion, the shadow of guilt. The crime that would never be solved otherwise.
3: Yes, I told them that, but Ames and Norton get...
2: You were willing enough, Salter. You didn't have any solution, anyway, to keep yourself from going insane. Maybe you can't believe it, Miss Brooks. Why should you? You don't have a private hell to live in.
0: I don't think that's exactly what she meant, Ames. Sure, I know it's not like in books where people just forget about murder. But to try to dig yourself out of a swamp by drawing, taking one chance in four of being tapped for guilt, just to lay all the ghosts for the others.
2: If we did it, so what? We did it. We've nearly killed each other trying to make each other confess anyway.
1: I was thinking about the second part of the bargain. Suicide for the elected guilty one.
0: Yeah, to make sure the police would accept that confession.
1: Mr. Ames, you might have gone through with it. You're that kind. But I just don't believe that most men
0: Check,
1: would...
0: Angel. All right, how about it, Salto? That's why you're here, isn't it? To see if Chester would go through with something that you wouldn't do yourself.
3: That I... I'm sorry, Victor. I wouldn't have. I couldn't have. I went along with it. Of course I did. If I'd been high card, I don't know what I would have done, but...
0: Okay, there's one down. Wet feet. By this time, Chester must be aboard the nearest freight train headed for parts unknown.
2: Chester? He signed the confession.
1: But he wouldn't do it. I know he'd been drinking,
0: but... At the
1: last
0: moment, it's a little hard to pull the trigger.
2: Is that so? You're so sure, aren't you?
0: Huh?
2: Moonlight out there. Window, come here. Look.
3: It's him. It's Chester.
1: But he's not coming toward the house.
3: Just walking. That the path runs up by the bluffs.
2: Yes, and if anything happens to him, it's our fault, Salto.
0: Come on, step on it, run!
2: Chester! Chester! What's the matter with him?
1: He doesn't even listen. Oh, look out, George.
0: Well, these bluffs are pretty steep, aren't they?
2: Chester! I'm going to climb up this way, too.
0: Oh, no, you don't, Buster.
2: Huh?
0: You
2: what?
0: Just stay behind me with Miss Brooks.
2: Valentine!
0: There's another way this whole thing tonight can work. But I'm going to see that it doesn't.
1: George, look, he's up on one of the edges.
2: Hey, still.
0: What a... Norton.
2: Get out of here, leave him alone.
0: Norton, wouldn't you know?
2: Stand still. I'm warning you, I have a gun.
0: Oh, yeah, sure. The one from the watchman's locker?
2: He didn't take it, Chester didn't take it.
4: Hey, what's all this?
0: So you did. Sure, sure. You guys wouldn't just make a deal for somebody to commit suicide. You'd get him to write a confession and then murder him.
2: He killed her. He killed our little one. He confessed.
1: George is up on the edge. Look at him.
2: Leave him alone. He'll jump, I tell you. Look at the way he's acting. I just followed him.
4: Forgive him the gun he didn't take.
2: James, listen. It will all be over. For all of us.
4: Are you inhuman?
2: Let it happen. If you don't, it'll be the same thing over and over and over again.
0: Yeah, look. We can't stop him from here. And he does look like he wants to jump. Okay, so I've been wrong, so I...
2: Valentine!
0: Get out of the way with that gun!
2: Buster!
0: Okay, now you're all right, Norton. Stay there, all of you. Chester! Mr. Chester!
5: I'm all right. Yes?
0: Mr. Chester, now you listen to me. I can't reach you.
5: But get away now. There's something I'm going to do.
0: Yeah, I know. Kill yourself. But you were supposed to do it where she died, weren't you? Wasn't that the agreement, Chester, to make it look good? Can you understand me, Mr. Chester?
5: I'm all right.
0: That's it. Just keep looking at me. It should have been the living room, though. Or were they always wrong? She was beaten, bruised. I remember they said they never found a weapon. Was it really up here that she died? Did she dump? Was she thrown? It would have looked the same if somebody then carried her body back to her house.
5: I'm going to jump, you know. Get back.
0: No, you're not. You're too curious, Chester. This year, since Dorothy Fullman died, must have been the worst for the one who really killed her. Don't you think so, Mr. Chester?
5: What do you mean?
0: But admitting it is worse. Some people can't ever do that. They'd rather die than do that.
5: I'm going to jump. You can't stop me.
0: But you don't even want your death to be a confession, do you? Well, they gave you a chance, the little card drawing. You knew the masked deck, the marked one, would be found sooner or later. You deliberately left it behind.
5: No, go away.
0: The world would say your confession was a fraud. You were a poor little patsy.
5: Well, any of them could have marked the cards, Norton, Salter.
0: The high man marked them. The guilty man, Chester. All I've said is built on that. When there's a drawing, a man can't make another man take a certain card. So if he marks them, he only marks them for himself. Check?
5: Yes, I understand, but...
0: To pick his own card. But the lowest card picked tonight was a 9. If a man wanted a low card, that's not very safe, is it, with 52 cards in a deck? You know, it baffled me for a while, until I saw that you really did want to die.
5: She was faithless. She was bad. Get out of my way!
0: Oh, no, you don't! Now, just hang on. You're gonna live, Buster. You're gonna write a real confession.

0: George, it did work out that way, didn't it?
1: Yeah, Brooksy, they pieced it together again. That's why Chester went up to the bluffs instead of taking the gun. That's how he had killed Dorothy Fulman a year back.
0: And if the first confession had gone through, if he'd shot himself, nobody ever would have believed it.
1: Well, the other three would have always thought they railroaded the poor little punchy.
0: They're their private little hells, a new one. Mrs. Ames went still in love with her husband and called you here.
1: Mm-hmm.
0: George, isn't it remarkable what a woman will do for the man she loves?
1: Remarkable.
0: Forgive. Forget. Protect.
1: I'll remember that.
0: Darling.
1: The very next time I'm suspected of murder.
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1: Good night,

Tonight's adventure of George Valentine has been brought to you by Standard Oil Company of California on behalf of independent Chevron gas stations and Standard stations throughout the West. Robert Bailey has starred as George with Virginia Gregg as Brooksy. Let George Do It is written by David Victor and Jackson Gillis and directed by Don Clark. Larry Dobkin was heard as Ames, Bob Griffin as Chester, Harold Dierenforth as Salto, Ted Osborne as Norton, Loreen Tuttle as Mrs. Ames, and Bob Bruce as Jimmy. 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

0: High Card, an episode of Let George Do It from August 28th, 1950. As I mentioned, after spending 8 years in that series, Bailey moved over from Mutual to CBS in order to take over as the star of Yours Truly, Johnny Dollar. I'm Greg Bell, and next on Wynn Radio was our weekly visit with Chandu the Magician. We'll be right back.
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8: 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Ladies and gentlemen, the makers of White King Soap present for your enjoyment Chandu the Magician. With the arrival at the Balkan castle of Lupu, a gypsy friend and secret agent, Frank Chandler has at last begun his perilous journey to the Mountain of the Scimitar. The mountain whose great, sinister landmark is the key to the mystery he has come from Tibet to solve. Reluctant to leave the regents alone in the castle, he has brought them up into the mountains. There, with a gypsy tribe, friends of Lupu's, they will await his return. Tonight, as one of the gypsies tells an old folk tale by the campfire, Chandler sees a man in the deep shadows among the pines. And Lupu breaks off the story to draw and throw his deadly gypsy knife. Chandu, the magician.
9: Lupu, no! Lupu!
10: Who is it, Frank? Who is it?
9: Stay there, all of you. I know who it is.
10: Oh, Uncle Frank, be careful!
11: He sure sticks his neck out.
10: Bob, stay here. He knows what he's doing.
9: Nicholas.
11: Here, Mr. Chandler. I'm so glad I found you.
9: Are you hurt? Did he hit you?
11: Just missed me. See his knife sticking in the tree?
9: I caught his arm, but I thought it was too late. What are you doing up here? Come over to the fire.
11: I'd rather not. You know the gypsy tradition. If I sat down at their fire and didn't accept their hospitality, they'd be insulted. And I can't stay.
9: I suppose Dimitri told you we'd come into the mountains.
11: Yes. He thinks you've taken your family away because you're afraid of him. I don't wonder.
9: You didn't come up here just to tell me that. We must have been riding most of the day.
11: Since about midday. And I must be back before morning. The service for my father is at 11. Metsos is making a spectacle of it. A great procession.
9: Metsos can't hurt your father anymore, Nicholas. What is it you came to tell me?
11: Mr. Chandler, I was alone with my father for half an hour before he died. He sent everyone out of the room, even the doctor, so he could talk to me. He said, I'm sorry.
9: You needn't be.
11: Oh, why couldn't I have understood him before it was too

0: late. Why didn't I tell him how much I've changed?
1: Believe me, Nicholas, it's just as well.
0: You mean letting my father think I didn't mind Metsos and his bullies?
1: Well...
0: Didn't mind his giving up a throne our people have held for 500 years?
1: If you and your father had made any trouble for Metsos, you'd both have been shot long ago.
0: But even so, my father was shot.
1: It wasn't planned that way.
0: What?
1: I know it wasn't. But this isn't the time to go into that. Tell me, what's happened?
0: Oh, yes. Well, I know now why you're here.
1: I see.
0: Metso sent for me to give me instructions about the ceremony tomorrow.
1: Your turn will come, Nicholas.
0: Go on. Well, Dimitri came in. He had a letter in his hand, and the moment Metso saw it, he went absolutely white with rage.
1: I can imagine.
0: You know whom the letter was from?
1: All but his name. Go on, Nicholas.
0: Metso sent me away again as if I were a schoolboy. I went out by the garden door.
1: I hope you listened outside.
0: It wasn't hard to hear them. Metsos was shouting.
1: What did they say?
0: Metsos ordered Dimitri to leave the country on the next train, or be forcibly deported.
1: When thieves fall out, Dimitri refused to go, of course.
0: Oh, yes. He said it was Metsos who'd have to go. Both of them kept referring to the man who'd written the letter.
1: Who was it? What's his name?
0: And they didn't mention that.
1: Nestor.
0: Mr. Chandler, is it the man you spoke about to my father?
1: Yes, it is. Well, if Dimitri and Metsos have come to an open break...
0: But Dimitri's going to drop out of sight for a time. He told me so later at home.
1: He told you?
0: He knows I hate Metsos. But he's determined to kill you, Mr. Chandler. There was something about you in that letter.
1: Did Dimitri say so?
0: Yes, he did. Metsos wouldn't listen. He was livid.
1: I told you he was a badly frightened man.
0: Perhaps. But Dimitri will stop at nothing.
1: I know that. I'll deal with Dimitri when I come back.
0: Mr. Chandler... You mustn't go to the Mountain of the Scimitar.
1: Dimitri has nothing to do with the mountain gypsies.
0: You can't be sure.
1: I am. Now, you'd better start back. You have a long ride ahead of you.
0: Won't you wait here another day? I could go to the mountain with you, sir.
1: No, Nicholas. Your life's much too valuable to your country.
0: Mr. Chandler.
1: You'll know what I mean. Quite soon, I hope. Thanks so much for coming to tell me all this. Especially at such a time.
0: My people and I are in your debt, sir.
1: Not yet. I'll walk a little way down the trail with you.
0: Thank you. And when you come back, will you explain why I couldn't stay?
1: They'll understand.
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7: Here's your WTLO forecast. I'm staff meteorologist Megan Mulford. Lows around 73 with fog and spots tonight under partly cloudy skies with a slight chance of thunderstorms. Westerly winds at around 5 miles an hour. A blend of clouds and sun with fog early tomorrow. Chance of thunderstorms. High temperatures reach up to 88. With your WTLO forecast, I'm staff meteorologist Megan Mulford. Currently 88.
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9: so black beyond the firelight, like a curtain.
10: I don't see Uncle Frank at all. Where do you suppose he went?
11: Lupu saw as a goat because Uncle Frank made him miss that guy. Boy, can he pitch that knife.
9: Oh, Bob, you fiend. Anyway, Uncle Frank knew who the man was. Why don't you go over to Blanca's wagon? She'll think you don't want her to tell your fortune.
10: Oh, I forgot. Let's do, Bob. Lupu says she can really look into the future.
11: Yeah. Well, she's queen of the May or something around here.
10: Come with us, Mother.
9: No, I'll go and speak to Lupu. Pull me up, Bob. My foot's asleep.
11: Sure. There.
9: Oh.
11: Okay?
9: Yeah, thanks. Tell Blanca she can read my palm tomorrow.
10: All right.
11: Look, Babs. Blanca's wagon's all shut up. Maybe she's going to bed.
10: She said for us to come over after supper. Maybe she pulled the curtain across because she's reading somebody else's hand. Blanca?
12: I'm here, my little love. Come in.
10: My brother, too?
12: Ah, no, if he pleases.
11: Go ahead, Babs.
10: Okay. Oh, Blanca, your wagon's beautiful inside.
12: It is my home. Sit there, my little one.
10: All right.
12: Bon, you sit on the floor, Viet.
11: Okay.
12: Now, give me your hand, my little love. Oh, how can this be?
10: What's the matter, Blanca? What do you see in my hand?
12: It was written that you should come to me. This is an evil thing.
11: What is?
12: Oh, no. What I will tell you is true. The gypsy knows.
10: Blanca, is it true the gypsies came from Egypt long ago?
12: You are wise, Sleshner. Some gypsies know the ancient secrets. But this is an evil thing I see.
11: What is it?
12: Bam, you are her elder brother. You must guard her well.
11: Huh?
10: From what, Blanca?
12: The moment is coming, not far away, when the evil power of black magic will descend upon you.
10: Oh!
11: Holy Moses.
12: A man who hates you has called upon the black forces of Mulga. The curse of Mulga is upon you.
10: Do you mean Dimitri? Is he the one who did it?
12: I do not know his name, but listen well. When this comes to you, you will know. You must close your ears. You must not listen.
10: What will happen to me if I do listen, Blanca?
12: You will become a lost one, turning from those who love you to walk the strange, lonely paths of darkness.
10: Oh, it sounds awful. I'm going to tell my uncle. He'll know what to do.
12: Tell him what I have said, but remember, when the dark enchantment comes, if you listen, you will be lost.
11: Blanca, can anybody help you with... Well, if this curse gets going...
12: Only the one who... Wait!
11: Go on, Blanca, don't stop there. Who can keep you free?
12: Hurry, back the curtain, honey. I will see who has come to the camp.
10: I will. Oh, is he dressed up? Look at those earrings.
13: I will pay for my supper with a song. Hey!
10: I wonder if Uncle Frank's back yet. I'm going to tell him about this right now.
12: Wait! I do not like this man.
11: Do you know him?
12: Listen.

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1: I sure will, just as soon as he comes back. Oh, I see him there with Mom and Lupu.
2: I'll tell him, Blanca.
0: No, I must speak to him myself. The Romany warning was sung for his ears alone.

0: 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The Romany song was sung by Bill Chapman. 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
1: 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I'm Greg Bell, and earlier we had actor Bob Griffin as a cast member on the Mutual Detective series Let George Do It. Well, he was also a film performer. For example, Griffin played the police chief in a campy 1957 sci-fi horror film starring a young Michael Landon. Again, you name it. I'll have the answer and then wrap up when radio was right after this break.
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1: Fox News, I'm Carmen Roberts. President Trump will address the nation tonight at 9 Eastern. His focus, election conspiracy claims.
2: The speech comes as President Trump ratchets up pressure on Senate Republicans to advance this Save America Act, a strict voter ID bill. Democrats warn the president is attempting to sow doubt into the outcome of the upcoming midterm elections.
1: Fox's Jared Halpern, the president is set to speak again at 9 p.m. Eastern. Flash flooding in Texas claims another life. Governor Abbott says at least two people have died.
3: A male near Comfort who was swept away in an RV. Another is a female in Uvalde who was swept away while driving on a road.
1: More flooding is expected. 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
8: Here's your WTLO forecast. I'm staff meteorologist Megan Mulford. Lows around 73 with fog and spots tonight under partly cloudy skies with a slight chance of thunderstorms. Westerly winds at around 5 miles an hour. A blend of clouds and sun with fog early tomorrow. Chance of thunderstorms. High temperatures reach up to 88. With your WTLO forecast, I'm staff meteorologist Megan Mulford. Currently 88.
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4: Here's your WTLO forecast. I'm staff meteorologist Megan Mulford. Lows around 73 with fog and spots tonight under partly cloudy skies with a slight chance of thunderstorms. Westerly winds at around 5 miles an hour. A blend of clouds and sun with fog early tomorrow. Chance of thunderstorms. High temperatures reach up to 88. With your WTLO forecast, I'm staff meteorologist Megan Mulford. Right now, 86.
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0: 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Get the forecast and high and low temperatures for today and tomorrow. Just call 606-678-8100.
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1: This is a Fox News alert. I'm Tom Graham. The White House says President Trump will reveal new details about America's election security during an address to the nation tonight. Press Secretary Caroline Levitt.
2: We are the greatest country in the history of the world. We should have the safest and most secure elections in the history of the world. And what the president will be speaking about tonight will show you that perhaps that is not the case.
1: Democrats warn the president is trying to sow doubt about election integrity ahead of November's midterms. Two people are dead in Texas following relentless rains and flash flooding in the central and southern part of the state.
3: A male near Comfort who was swept away in an RV. Another is a female in Uvalde.
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7: Here's your WTLO forecast. I'm staff meteorologist Megan Mulford. Lows level off around 73 with fog and spots tonight under mainly clear skies, winds out of the west at around 5 miles an hour. Sunshine mixed with clouds at times with fog and spots early tomorrow. Chance of thunderstorms, highs level off around 88. With your WTLO forecast, I'm staff meteorologist Megan Mulford. Right now, it's 81 degrees.
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Hey, less conversation, a little more action. 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
2: Here's your WTLO forecast. I'm staff meteorologist Megan Mulford. Lows level off around 73 with fog and spots tonight under mainly clear skies. Winds out of the west at around 5 miles an hour. Sunshine mixed with clouds at times with fog and spots early tomorrow. Chance of thunderstorms. Highs level off around 88. With your WTLO forecast, I'm staff meteorologist Megan Mulford. Right now, it's 81 degrees.
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0: Hey, where you going? This is Pastor Griffith of the Denham Street Baptist Church. 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
1: This is a Fox News alert. President Trump talking election security and integrity. I'm Kevin Uretsky, Fox News.
2: No country could be great without fair and honest elections.
1: The president making a speech from the White House this evening claiming that starting in 2020, China compromised U.S. election data,
2: resulting in China's illicit acquisition of 220 million U.S. voter files.
1: President Trump claiming that evidence of wrongdoing and election meddling, including the potential hacking of ballot machines, was hidden from him. He's calling for investigations and potential charges against anyone proven to be responsible. Earlier today, Senate Minority Leader Chuck Schumer on the Senate floor saying that the president's speech was delivered tonight because the president's afraid of losing badly in the midterms. This is a Fox News alert.
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4: Here's your WTLO forecast. I'm staff meteorologist Megan Mulford. Lows level off around 73 with fog and spots tonight under mainly clear skies. Winds out of the west at around 5 miles an hour. Sunshine mixed with clouds at times with fog and spots early tomorrow. Chance of thunderstorms. Highs level off around 88. With your WTLO forecast, I'm staff meteorologist Megan Mulford. Currently, it's 79 degrees.
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1: Here's your WTLO forecast. I'm staff meteorologist Megan Mulford. Lows level off around 73 with fog and spots tonight under mainly clear skies. Winds out of the west at around 5 miles an hour. Sunshine mixed with clouds at times with fog and spots early tomorrow. Chance of thunderstorms. Highs level off around 88. With your WTLO forecast, I'm staff meteorologist Megan Mulford. Currently, it's 79 degrees.
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sea fishing in a submarine. 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He's got a whirly birdie and a 12-foot yacht. Ah, but that's not all he's got. He's got

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2: Here's your WTLO forecast. I'm staff meteorologist Megan Mulford. Lows level off around 73 with fog and spots tonight under mainly clear skies. Winds out of the west at around 5 miles an hour. Sunshine mixed with clouds at times with fog and spots early tomorrow. Chance of thunderstorms. Highs level off around 88. With your WTLO forecast, I'm staff meteorologist Megan Mulford. Currently, it's 79 degrees.
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1: This is a Fox News alert. I'm Sue Guzman. President Trump addressing the nation tonight, alleging widespread Chinese interference in the 2020 presidential election.
2: 18 states have been bought, stolen, or hacked by China. Yet those responsible for sounding the alarm instead kept the information secret and hidden. They did not disclose to me as president or to anyone else.
1: Says he's authorized a declassification of documents outlining the alleged interference. Two people are dead in flash flooding in Texas.
3: A male near Comfort, who was swept away in an RV. Another is a female in Uvalde.
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5: Here's your WTLO forecast. I'm staff meteorologist Megan Mulford. Mainly clear skies develop with fog at times, overnight with lows around 73. Winds out of the west at around 5 miles an hour. Sunshine mixed with clouds at times with fog and spots early Friday. Chance of thunderstorms, highs level off around 88. With your WTLO forecast, I'm staff meteorologist Megan Mulford. Currently 79.
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3: Here's your WTLO forecast. I'm staff meteorologist Megan Mulford. Mainly clear skies develop with fog at times. Overnight, with lows around 73. Winds out of the west at around 5 miles an hour. Sunshine mixed with clouds at times, with fog in spots early Friday. Chance of thunderstorms. Highs level off around 88. With your WTLO forecast, I'm staff meteorologist Megan Mulford. Right now, 77.
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3: Here's your WTLO forecast. I'm staff meteorologist Megan Mulford. Lows dip down to about 73. Fog and spots overnight under partly cloudy skies. North winds at around 5 miles an hour. Sunshine mixed with clouds at times with fog and spots early Friday. Chance of thunderstorms. Daytime highs approaching 89. With your WTLO forecast, I'm staff meteorologist Megan Mulford. Currently, it's 77 degrees.
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1: Here's your WTLO forecast. I'm staff meteorologist Megan Mulford. Lows dip down to about 73. Fog and spots overnight under partly cloudy skies. North winds at around 5 miles an hour. Sunshine mixed with clouds at times with fog and spots early Friday. Chance of thunderstorms. Daytime highs approaching 89. With your WTLO forecast, I'm staff meteorologist Megan Mulford. Currently, it's 77 degrees.
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1: This is a Fox News alert. I'm Sue Guzman. President Trump addressing the nation tonight, alleging widespread Chinese interference in the 2020 presidential election.
2: 18 states have been bought, stolen, or hacked by China. Yet those responsible for sounding the alarm instead kept the information secret and hidden. They did not disclose to me as president or to anyone else.
1: Says he's authorized the declassification of documents outlining the alleged interference. Two people are dead in flash flooding in Texas.
3: A male near Comfort who was swept away in an RV. Another is a female in Uvalde.
1: And Texas Governor Greg Abbott, America's listening to Fox News.
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5: Somerset weather. Here's your WTLO forecast. I'm staff meteorologist Megan Mulford. Lows dip down to about 73. Fog and spots overnight under partly cloudy skies. North winds at around 5 miles an hour. Sunshine mixed with clouds at times, with fog and spots early Friday. Chance of thunderstorms. Daytime highs approaching 89. With your WTLO forecast, I'm staff meteorologist Megan Mulford. Currently, it's 77 degrees.
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3: Here's your WTLO forecast. I'm staff meteorologist Megan Mulford. Lows dip down to about 73. Fog and spots overnight under partly cloudy skies. North winds at around 5 miles an hour. Sunshine mixed with clouds at times with fog and spots early Friday. Chance of thunderstorms. Daytime highs approaching 89. With your WTLO forecast, I'm staff meteorologist Megan Mulford. Currently, it's 77 degrees.
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1: Hi, I'm Peter Sagal. When we were growing up, my two brothers and I just loved our Uncle Ted. He was like a really cool big brother who always brought around the best toys and took us to the best places and with whom we always had the most fun. It was odd, though, when we got older, to realize he wasn't nearly as outgoing and adventurous with other adults. I found out much later that this might have had something to do with the ostomy bag he wore ever since he was diagnosed with Crohn's disease as a teenager and had part of his lower intestine removed. Theodore Skolnick, my Uncle Ted, died last year at the age of 80, never having once mentioned his illness to me or my brothers. 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
1: News. I'm Ted Lindner. President Trump says his administration will release declassified documents to show evidence previous administrations worked to cover it up, mass voter fraud. Addressing the nation, the president on Thursday night claimed the FBI uncovered a scheme to award gift cards to fraudsters based on how many votes they cast.
2: It was pay, play, and cheat. The FBI agents working on the case believe that crimes were committed, yet the Biden Department of Justice slow-walked the investigation and killed it.
1: Senate Minority Leader Chuck Schumer, though, accusing the Trump administration of attempting to interfere in the midterm elections. And two people are dead in Texas following relentless rains and flash flooding.
3: A male near Comfort, who was swept away in an RV. Another is a female in Uvalde.
1: Texas Governor Greg Abbott. 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
5: Here's your WTLO forecast. I'm staff meteorologist Megan Mulford. Lows level off around 71 and foggy early overnight under partly cloudy skies. Winds out of the north at around 5 miles an hour. Chance for storms Friday, high of 89, partly cloudy. Lows around 73 Friday night, chance for storms. With your WTLO forecast, I'm staff meteorologist Megan Mulford. Currently, it's 79 degrees.
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6: 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You didn't even want me around. And now I'm back to let you know I can really shake them down.

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4: Here's your WTLO forecast. I'm staff meteorologist Megan Mulford. Lows level off around 71 and foggy early overnight under partly cloudy skies. Winds out of the north at around 5 miles an hour. Chance for storms Friday, high of 89, partly cloudy. Lows around 73 Friday night, chance for storms. With your WTLO forecast, I'm staff meteorologist Megan Mulford. Right now, 77.
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0: Hey, where you going? This is Pastor Griffith of the Denham Street Baptist Church. 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
1: News. I'm Sue Guzman. President Trump says he has proof of foreign interference in U.S. elections.
2: 18 states have been bought, stolen, or hacked by China. Yet those responsible for sounding the alarm instead kept the information secret and hidden. They did not disclose to me as president or to anyone else.
1: He says he has authorized the declassification of the documents outlining the alleged interference. Two people dead in flash flooding in Texas. Commander of the Texas Military Department, Major General Tom Seltzer, says the state has deployed 10 helicopters to rescue people in need.
3: 8 UH-60 Blackhawks and 2 heavy-lift Chinook helicopters. They're forward staged across San Antonio, Austin, Hondo, Uvalde, Fredericksburg, and Kerrville.
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8: Somerset weather. Here's your WTLO forecast. I'm staff meteorologist Megan Mulford. Lows level off around 71 and foggy early overnight under partly cloudy skies. Winds out of the north at around 5 miles an hour. Partly cloudy again Friday. Chance of thunderstorms, 89. Partly cloudy Friday night. Chance for storms, 73. With your WTLO forecast, I'm staff meteorologist Megan Mulford. Right now, 77.
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2: Here's your WTLO forecast. I'm staff meteorologist Megan Mulford. Lows level off around 71 and foggy early overnight under partly cloudy skies. Winds out of the north at around 5 miles an hour. Partly cloudy again Friday. Chance of thunderstorms, 89. Partly cloudy Friday night. Chance for storms, 73. With your WTLO forecast, I'm staff meteorologist Megan Mulford. Currently, it's 75 degrees.
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1: News. I'm Ted Lindner. President Trump announcing Thursday night his administration is going to release declassified documents he says shows evidence China interfered in the 2020 election. Addressing the nation from the White House, he claimed the country worked to discredit his accomplishments.
2: The Chinese government's strategy against the United States was focused on undermining domestic confidence in the U.S. president. They wanted to just make you sound like your president wasn't so hot, when actually your president has done a great job.
1: Senate Minority Leader Chuck Schumer accused the Trump administration of attempting to interfere in the midterms. The president using his address to urge Congress to pass the Save America Act. Two people are dead in Texas following relentless rains.
3: A male near Comforts who was swept away in an RV. Another is a female in Uvalde.
1: Texas Governor Greg Abbott. 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
5: Here's your WTLO forecast. I'm staff meteorologist Megan Mulford. Lows level off around 71 and foggy early overnight under partly cloudy skies. Winds out of the north at around 5 miles an hour. Partly cloudy again Friday. Chance of thunderstorms, 89. Partly cloudy Friday night. Chance for storms, 73. With your WTLO forecast, I'm staff meteorologist Megan Mulford. Currently, it's 75 degrees.
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3: Somerset weather. Here's your WTLO forecast. I'm staff meteorologist Megan Mulford. Lows level off around 71 and foggy early overnight under partly cloudy skies. Winds out of the north at around 5 miles an hour. Partly cloudy again Friday. Chance of thunderstorms, 89. Partly cloudy Friday night. Chance for storms, 73. With your WTLO forecast, I'm staff meteorologist Megan Mulford. Currently, it's 75 degrees.
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1: Fox News, I'm Sue Guzman. Air sirens sounding in Bahrain after Iran claimed an attack on a U.S. airbase. This as the U.S. ramped up its strikes against Iran Thursday, targeting bridges and roadways. White House Press Secretary Caroline Leavitt.
2: The president has proved not just to Iran, but to the entire world, that we can hit Iran anytime, anywhere, any place. And their ability to defend themselves has been essentially wiped out.
1: No word on whether an actual airbase was struck. President Trump says he has proof of foreign interference in U.S. elections.
3: The Chinese government's strategy against the United States was focused on undermining domestic confidence in the U.S. president. They wanted to just make you sound like your president wasn't so hot, when actually your president has done a great job.
1: He says he's authorized the release of classification of documents. 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
7: Here's your WTLO forecast. I'm staff meteorologist Megan Mulford. Chance of thunderstorms with fog and spots early today. Otherwise, sunshine mixed with clouds at times. High temperatures reach up to 89. West winds at around 5 miles an hour. Partly cloudy skies again. Tonight, chance of thunderstorms, lows around 73. With your WTLO forecast, I'm staff meteorologist Megan Mulford. Currently, it's 75 degrees.
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2: Here's your WTLO forecast. I'm staff meteorologist Megan Mulford. Chance of thunderstorms with fog and spots early today. Otherwise, sunshine mixed with clouds at times. High temperatures reach up to 89. West winds at around 5 miles an hour. Partly cloudy skies again. Tonight, chance of thunderstorms, lows around 73. With your WTLO forecast, I'm staff meteorologist Megan Mulford. Currently, it's 75 degrees.
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0: where you going? This is Pastor Griffith of the Denham Street Baptist Church. 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
1: Fox News, I'm Ted Lindner. As the conflict with Iran continues, the Pentagon launching strikes against a commercial vessel Thursday, claiming the ship was attempting to break a U.S. naval blockade of Iranian ports.
2: For the first time since President Trump ordered a resumption of the naval blockade, U.S. forces disabled an oil tanker, firing Hellfire missiles at the stacks, trying to run through it to Iran's Karg Island.
1: Fox's Lucas Tomlinson and President Trump announcing Thursday's administration will release declassified documents, he says, show evidence China interfered in the 2020 election, addressing the nation from the White House Thursday night. He claimed the country worked to discredit his accomplishments.
3: The Chinese government's strategy against the United States was focused on undermining domestic confidence in the U.S. president. They wanted to just make you sound like your president wasn't so hot.
1: President Trump using his address to urge Congress to pass the Save America Act. 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
5: Here's your WTLO forecast. I'm staff meteorologist Megan Mulford. Chance of thunderstorms with fog and spots early today. Otherwise, sunshine mixed with clouds at times. High temperatures reach up to 89. West winds at around 5 miles an hour. Partly cloudy skies again. Tonight, chance of thunderstorms, lows around 73. With your WTLO forecast, I'm staff meteorologist Megan Mulford. Currently, it's 75 degrees.
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0: I'm Jeff Nally on the Cromwell Ag Radio Network. 16 state corn organizations sent a letter to Senate Judiciary Committee Chairman Chuck Grassley and Ranking Member Richard Durbin, requesting that they call on the Department of Justice to expedite its investigation into the fertilizer industry. Federal Trade Commissioner Chairman Andrew Ferguson called for an investigation into the fertilizer industry's business practices in late May. The letter from the state organizations emphasizes the importance of continued pressure to see the investigation through on behalf of all U.S. farmers. Announcements and reports of investigations are welcome news, but it will take decisive action to restore free and fair markets so that the same competitive environment farmers face when selling their crops is present when they purchase inputs like fertilizer, the letter states. It is critical for multiple strategies to be deployed to make a difference for farmers. Specifically, the Department of Justice must conduct their review of collusive practices in the fertilizer industry with utmost urgency. National Corn Growers Association has recognized Representative Randy Feenstra with its highest honor, the President's Award. Feenstra serves on the House Agriculture Committee, a longstanding champion for corn grower priorities, especially expanding ethanol access. I'm Jeff Nally.
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1: 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Country singer Luke Bryan has a birthday, and in 1955, Disneyland opened in Anaheim, California. 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
6: Somerset weather. Here's your WTLO forecast. I'm staff meteorologist Megan Mulford. Chance of thunderstorms with fog and spots early today. Otherwise, sunshine mixed with clouds at times. High temperatures reach up to 89. West winds at around 5 miles an hour. Partly cloudy skies again. Tonight, chance of thunderstorms, lows around 73. With your WTLO forecast, I'm staff meteorologist Megan Mulford. Currently, it's 75 degrees.
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0: Someone had a birthday.
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4: Here's your WTLO forecast. I'm staff meteorologist Megan.

0: Mulford. Chance of thunderstorms with fog and spots early today. Otherwise, sunshine mixed with clouds at times. High temperatures reach up to 89. West winds at around 5 miles an hour. Partly cloudy skies again. Tonight, chance of thunderstorms, lows around 73. With your WTLO forecast, I'm staff meteorologist Megan Mulford. Currently, it's 75 degrees.
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2: Here's your WTLO forecast. I'm staff meteorologist Megan Mulford. Chance of thunderstorms with fog and spots early today. Otherwise, sunshine mixed with clouds at times. High temperatures reach up to 89. West winds at around 5 miles an hour. Partly cloudy skies again. Tonight, chance of thunderstorms, lows around 73. With your WTLO forecast, I'm staff meteorologist Megan Mulford. Currently, it's 75 degrees.
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The words mean I am a truthful man from the land of the palm trees. And before dying, I want to share these poems of my soul. My poems are soft green. My poems are also flaming crimson. My poems are like a wounded fawn seeking refuge in the forest. The last verse says, Con los pobres de la tierra. With the poor people of this earth, I want to share my fate. The streams of the mountains please.

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1: News. I'm Sue Guzman. President Trump says he has proof of foreign interference in U.S. elections.
2: The Chinese government's strategy against the United States was focused on undermining domestic confidence in the U.S. president. They wanted to just make you sound like your president wasn't so hot, when actually your president has done a great job.
1: He says he's authorized the release of declassified documents from the archives. Air sirens sounding in Bahrain after Iran claimed an attack on a U.S. airbase. This as the U.S. ramped up its strikes against Iran Thursday, targeting bridges and roadways.
3: The president has proved not just to Iran, but to the entire world that we can hit Iran anytime, anywhere, any place. And their ability to defend themselves has been essentially wiped out.
1: White House Press Secretary Caroline Levitt, America's listening to Fox News.
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5: Good morning, I'm Patrick Johnson with your local and regional news. A fire destroyed a garage and eight vehicles in Pulaski County, according to the Eubank Fire Chief. Crews were called to Fox Den Lane 1 a.m. Thursday and found the metal garage fully engulfed. The structure eventually collapsed, destroying eight cars and recreational vehicles inside. Firefighters remained on the scene for a few hours and later returned to extinguish a camper that also had caught fire. No injuries were reported, and the cause remains under investigation. Governor Andy Beshear says Senator Mitch McConnell owes it to voters in the state he represents to show that he can still lead. The 84-year-old Republican lawmaker has been hospitalized since June and has not cast a vote in over a month. Beshear said people need proof that McConnell is still capable of doing his job. Beshear said he understands everyone deserves a level of privacy regarding their health, but McConnell gave up part of that right when he decided to serve in a high-level position such as Congress.
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10: We have these obituaries. Richard Lee Hibbs, age 77, passed away on July 14th. Funeral service will be held on Friday, July 17th at Southern Oaks Funeral Home with visitation from 10 a.m. to noon. Funeral will begin at noon and will be conducted by Reverend David Dykes, Reverend Brandon Rose. burial will be at the Short Creek Cemetery. In lieu of flowers, the family requests expressions of sympathy take the form of donations to the Gideon Bible Fund. Southern Oaks Funeral Home entrusted with the arrangements for Richard Lee Hibbs. Vertrees L. Dalton, age 82, of Science Hill, passed away on July 11th at the Gene Waddle Hospice Care Center. The family will receive friends on Thursday, July 16th, at Pulaski Funeral Home at 5 p.m. The funeral service will be held on Friday, July 17th, at 1 p.m. at the chapel of Pulaski Funeral Home, with Brother Monty Wells, Brother Don Berry, and Brother Patrick Prather officiating. Burial will follow in the Quinton Cemetery. Pulaski Funeral Home is honored to serve the family of Vertrees L. Dalton. Antonio Tony Peters, age 46, of Somerset, passed away on Wednesday, July 15th, at Lake Cumberland Regional Hospital. Visitation will be held on Monday, July 20th, from 11 a.m. to 2 p.m. in the Southern Oaks Funeral Home Chapel. With a funeral service to begin at 2 p.m., burial will follow in the Southern Oaks Cemetery. Southern Oaks Funeral Home in charge of the arrangements for Antonio Tony Peters.
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16: 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I'm John Thayer. The Cincinnati Reds are back in action tonight as the Reds open the second half in Colorado against the Rockies. The Reds are 43-52, and we'll start Brady Singer, who is 3-9 on the season with a 4.72 ERA. The World Cup is down to two matchups. The third-place game is played tomorrow in Florida when France meets England, and then the World Cup final in New Jersey on Sunday. Spain will battle with Argentina. On the NASCAR Cup Series, it heads to North Wilkesboro Speedway in North Carolina for a Sunday race under the lights. It's the Window World 450 Sunday evening. 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
22: Here's your WTLO forecast. I'm staff meteorologist Megan Mulford. Chance of thunderstorms with fog and spots early today. Otherwise, sunshine mixed with clouds at times. High temperatures reach up to 89. West winds at around 5 miles an hour. Partly cloudy skies again. Tonight, chance of thunderstorms, lows around 73. With your WTLO forecast, I'm staff meteorologist Megan Mulford. Currently, it's 75 degrees.
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3: Here's your WTLO forecast. I'm staff meteorologist Megan Mulford. Chance of thunderstorms with fog and spots early today. Otherwise, sunshine mixed with clouds at times. High temperatures reach up to 89. West winds at around 5 miles an hour. Partly cloudy skies again. Tonight, chance of thunderstorms, lows around 73. With your WTLO forecast, I'm staff meteorologist Megan Mulford. Currently, it's 75 degrees.
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Kevin Wilson here in the studio on Friday, July the 17th. How you doing this morning? Thanks for tuning in. 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What can we do for you here on the Dollar Deal Show? We're here for you 6 days a week. Monday through Saturday, 7:30 a.m. to 9 a.m. Coming to you live from 290 WTLO Road, holding it down, doing it like nobody's business. The last great stand. 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Your community connection. We wear a lot of hats. Try to keep our head on straight. So give me a call, 678-8151.

0: You can also send us a text on our text line, if you like. All the aforementioned things, 606-229-5750 is the text line number, 606-229-5750. We got a text coming in. We got somebody looking for a good used push mower. Looking for a good used push mower. Push mower. And they're looking for a bird bath. If you got either of these things you'd like to sell or trade on, give them a call at 606-341-5493. 606-341-5493. 341-5493. Looking for a push mower and a bird bath. Bird bath. Ain't that something? We put out little baths for birds to take baths in. Put a little bar soap out there with some shampoo. Little body spray and scrubby brush. A little stone they could grind on their little feet, you know, get the calluses off. Have them a whole little bird spa out there in the yard. Just watch them. We got another text coming in. It's the Bible Man. He's looking for Bibles. If you'd like to donate those Bibles to the missionaries to send them out around the world to people that need them, if you got one Bible or a whole box of them, he'd take them. He'll take them. He'd take them. He'll take them. Just give him a call or a text, and he'll meet up with you and get those Bibles from you if you got any extra ones. Big or small, he takes them all. Give him a call, 606-271-4189. 271-4189 on the Bible, man. 271-4189. We got a mailbag item coming in. We got a large yard and garage sale going on today, Friday, and Saturday. 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They got all kinds of stuff. They got boating tubes, good quality clothes, shoes, you name it, and wedding dress, pillows. 192 Ridgewood Circle. Let's take a call. Good morning, you're on Dial the Deal.
1: Hi, good morning. I was just calling to let the listeners know that the Pulaski County Humane Society is holding an adoption event Saturday at the Kroger Marketplace on Highway 27. And this will be from 12 to 4. The animals will be on leashes, puppies and dogs. And hope to see people there, visit the animals, and hopefully they might be able to find a forever fur buddy. Again, that's tomorrow, Saturday, from 12 to 4 at the Kroger Marketplace.
0: Oh,
1: thank you.
0: All righty. Will this be like outside? Or?
1: Yes. Yeah, they'll be right out where the lobby is with the dogs on leashes, and people can visit them and they'll probably have people selling T-shirts, hoodies, and information about the Humane Society.
0: All righty. Sounds great.
1: Thank you for your time.
0: All righty. Thanks for the call.
1: Bye-bye.
0: Have a good day. Bye-bye. Pet adoption event. If you'd like to adopt a pet, they'll have them there tomorrow from 12 to 4 at the Kroger Marketplace. That's the Kroger South there. Tomorrow from 12 to 4, pet adoption. Stop in, check them out, and talk to the folks there to learn more about the Humane Society. Maybe you want to get involved with that. They could probably use some help. Volunteers. It is coming up on 7:38 in the morning. Just in case you might have thought it was at night, but it is in the morning. Let's see. I'm trying to find what's the current temperature out there today, but my thingamajig is not working. Looks like about 75 degrees currently outside the WTLO studios. 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

0: thunderstorms with a low around 73. Let's take a quick break, and we'll be right back.
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9: Here's your WTLO forecast. I'm staff meteorologist Megan Mulford. Chance of thunderstorms with fog and spots early today. Otherwise, sunshine mixed with clouds at times. High temperatures reach up to 89. West winds at around 5 miles an hour. Partly cloudy skies again. Tonight, chance of thunderstorms, lows around 73. With your WTLO forecast, I'm staff meteorologist Megan Mulford. Currently, it's 77 degrees.
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Dollar Deal on the radio, WTLO. Have you ever been down to the Redneck Yacht Club out on the lake? It's a great hit song there by Craig Morgan, who's having a birthday today, turning 62. Country singer Craig Morgan, turning 62 years young today. Here on July 17th, we're dialing and dealing here on WTLO. 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Phone lines are open, 606-678-8151. 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You're next in line, 678-8151. Got a boat you want to sell? Right here's a good place to do it. 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

0: 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We got a text coming in right now. We got someone looking for a good used chipper shredder. A good used chipper shredder. 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Looking for a good used chipper shredder, 305-4578, 305-4578, of course, 606 area code. Years ago, I worked with a crew in cutting trees, and we had one of them, we had a big chipper. I mean, that thing, it would take a, I don't know how big of a tree, like a 10-inch tree. That was a mean machine, boy. You didn't want to mess around with that. But he's looking for a good used chipper shredder. Give him a call, 305-4578. You can send us a text too, just like that. Send me a text and I'll read it on the air for you. The text line number again is 606-229-5750. 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Don't cost you a dime. It's on our dime. We're glad to do it. It's here for you, 229-5750. The magical, mystical text line. Or give me a call and you'll be live on the air at 678-8151. It is TGIF Friday, July 17th. Currently about 75 degrees outside the WTLO studios here at 7:48 in the morning. 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We're looking for a high of 88 today with the chance of showers and thunderstorms today. Currently up to 50%. We're kind of between 20 and 50, it says, but then it says 50 down here, so high of 88 with a heat index of 99. So if you're going to be outside today, be careful. Don't get too hot. 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They got two online auctions going on right now. 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Click on the online auctions tab right there in the middle. They got a personal property auction going on that ends online at July 23rd, which is next Thursday. So you've got till next Thursday to bid on these items, and you can go by and view them at the Gobby Auction Center. And there's also a three-bedroom, one-bath house and lot online that will be ending on July 29th. Take a call. Good morning. You're on Dial the Deal.
1: Good morning. I want to wish our son, James Douglas Taylor, he goes with JT, a 64th birthday today.
0: James Douglas Taylor goes by JD.
1: JT.
0: JT. All right. James Douglas Taylor, a.k.a. JD, JT, turning 64 today.
1: Thank you.
0: All right. We got him on the list. Thank you. Happy birthday shout out there going out to James Douglas Taylor. We got him on the list. And that's just how you do it. Simple, easy. Call us up 606-678-8151. Old fashioned, 65% of the time. It works every time. 7:50 now. Let's take another quick break for this day in Reds history. Be right back.
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3: On this date, July 17th, back in 1956, Reds pitcher Brooks Lawrence defeated the Dodgers at Crosley Field, the Reds winning 4-3. Lawrence, a native of Springfield, Ohio, and a member of the Reds Hall of Fame, was one of the first African-American pitchers in Reds history. He came to the Reds in 1956 and proceeded to win his first 13 starts, the 13th being this victory over the Dodgers. Brooks also contributed to this win at the plate, starting the winning rally with a double off Sandy Koufax, no less. His winning streak ended in his next start, but his 13 wins in a row is second longest in club history. Number 13 for Brooks Lawrence this July 17th, 1956, this date in Reds baseball.
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5: Somerset weather. Here's your WTLO forecast. I'm staff meteorologist Megan Mulford. Sunshine mixed with clouds at times, with fog and spots early today, with a slight chance of thunderstorms. Highs around 89. Winds out of the southwest at around 5 miles an hour. Partly cloudy skies again. Tonight, chance of thunderstorms. Lows level off around 73. With their WTLO forecast, I'm staff meteorologist Megan Mulford. Currently, it's 77 degrees.
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0: Dollar Deal on the radio, WTLO. We had a request to play that song there, Almost Home by Craig Morgan, who's having a birthday today, turning 62. Let's take a call. Good morning, you're on Dollar Deal.
1: Good morning, Kevin. How are you?
0: I'm doing good. How are you?
1: I'm sitting here listening to you doing fine, drinking coffee. Kevin, I got a 2014 GMC Terrain. Ain't nothing matter with it. I've got too many cars. I'd like to say that I want $4,000 for it. My phone number is 606-561-6467.
0: 561-6467.
1: Yes, sir. And if they call me, just leave you a message. Pat Rancher, come about bush hogging property.
0: All righty. Good luck to you. Thanks for calling.
1: Bye-bye, Kevin.
0: All right. Have a good one. Got a 2014 GMC Terrain. 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Take $4,000 for it. Said ain't nothing wrong with it. Just got too many vehicles. Needs to sell it there. A 2014 GMC Terrain. Give him a call at 561-6467. 606-561-6467.

We got a text coming in here that says they wanted to know if anyone could help Ray Turpin with some fans. His air conditioner went out, and it's very hot in the house, they said. Now, first I heard about this, so. The number is 676-0069. I believe that's Ray's number. Ray, did your air conditioner go out? Somebody's saying you need some help with some fans or something. 676-0069. Now, we'll see what happens with that. But it's 756. We got to see what can happen on some birthday shout-outs real quick. Or we're going to run Plum out of time.

0: 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You can contact Sharon Reynolds or Betty Caudill for your free information guide. They'd love to talk to you, show you around, tell you all about it. You'll be delighted to find out all the great services and activities they offer 7 days a week at the Neighborhood of Somerset, a senior living community, and our birthday sponsor here on Dial the Deal. It is July 17th. Happy birthday to Tara Foster, John Clay Roberts, Nancy Hall, Amanda Walden, Kim Albright, Corey Eichert, Jimmy Perdue, and James Douglas Taylor, a.k.a. JT, turning 64 today. Also, we got a belated birthday from yesterday, July 16th. Happy birthday going out to Katie Lyons, who's celebrating the Sweet 16 yesterday on July 16th. And, of course, all those names going into the drawing that we will do today. It is Friday, coming up in about an hour from now. We're going to pick out a name from this week's list of names and give away that $25 gift card to a local store, restaurant, or retailer. And that's provided compliments of the Neighborhood of Somerset. 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They'll pick that up at the Neighborhood. 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We got a happy anniversary coming in at the buzzer here on the text line. Happy anniversary, 27 years, going out to Claude and Peggy Keith. So happy anniversary there to Claude and Peggy Keith here on July 17th, 717. 27 years. We are coming up on the top of the hour now, getting ready to take our big break for news and local news. And let's see what else we got. Tom Leach today, the Tom Leach segment on Fridays, Mondays and Fridays. Obituaries. And we'll be back about 10 after or so. 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
2: Fox News, I'm Gianna Gelosi. President Trump addressed the nation last night.
3: President Trump said in his White House remarks, as the midterms approach, he claimed the security of America's elections have been under attack.
4: January 2020 to June 2026, this is a cyber threat aimed at the very heart of our democracy.
3: Documents now on the White House website, or what he says, proves this. But Senate Minority Leader Chuck Schumer said Trump's plan was to cast doubt in voters' minds before November.
2: Fox's Grinnell Scott, wildfire smoke from Canada spreading across the U.S.
5: All the way from the Great Lakes, even out as far as New England, and in a number of major cities today, air quality readings surged to levels so dangerous that one public health expert said nobody should be outside.
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7: Good morning, I'm Patrick Johnson with your local and regional news. A fire destroyed a garage and eight vehicles in Pulaski County, according to the Eubank Fire Chief. Crews were called to Foxden Lane 1 a.m. Thursday and found the metal garage fully engulfed. The structure eventually collapsed, destroying eight cars and recreational vehicles inside. Firefighters remained on the scene for a few hours and later returned to extinguish a camper that also had caught fire. No injuries were reported, and the cause remains under investigation. Governor Andy Beshear says Senator Mitch McConnell owes it to voters in the state he represents to show that he could still lead. The 84-year-old Republican lawmaker has been hospitalized since June and has not cast a vote in over a month. Beshear said people need proof that McConnell is still capable of doing his job. Beshear said he understands everyone deserves a level of privacy regarding their health, but McConnell gave up part of that right when he decided to serve in a high-level position such as Congress.
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12: We have these obituaries. Richard Lee Hibbs, age 77, passed away on July 14th. Funeral service will be held on Friday, July 17th at Southern Oaks Funeral Home with visitation from 10 a.m. to noon. Funeral will begin at noon and will be conducted by Reverend David Dykes, Reverend Brandon Rose. Burial will be at the Short Creek Cemetery. In lieu of flowers, the family requests expressions of sympathy take the form of donations to the Gideon Bible Fund. Southern Oaks Funeral Home entrusted with the arrangements for Richard Lee Hibbs. Vertrees L. Dalton, age 82, of Science Hill, passed away on July 11th at the Gene Waddle Hospice Care Center. The family will receive friends on Thursday, July 16th at Pulaski Funeral Home at 5 p.m. The funeral service will be held on Friday, July 17th at 1 p.m. at the chapel of Pulaski Funeral Home with Brother Monty Wells, Brother Don Berry, and Brother Patrick Prather officiating. Burial will follow in the Quinton Cemetery. Pulaski Funeral Home is honored to serve the family of Vertrees L. Dalton. Antonio Tony Peters, age 46, of Somerset, passed away on Wednesday, July 15th at Lake Cumberland Regional Hospital. Visitation will be held on Monday, July 20th from 11 a.m. to 2 p.m. in the Southern Oaks Funeral Home Chapel. With a funeral service to begin at 2 p.m., burial will follow in the Southern Oaks Cemetery. Southern Oaks Funeral Home in charge of the arrangements for Antonio Tony Peters.
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14: Jay Bateman's the new defensive coordinator for Kentucky football, and he's pleased with the leaders he inherited in this job. He says player leadership is more important than ever.
17: You know, the player-led standard is the standard that wins. And so I think as a coach now, honestly, whether it's your first year or your third year, your roster is a little more transient. You know, it used to be you'd sign a kid and you'd coach them for 4 years or 3 years. They were really good. We're now like, you know, you're going to have a kid for a year or two. And I think trying to provide, you know, identifying your leaders and trying to provide them, hey, look, this is what really matters. And then you know, weaponizing them to go be the leaders, I think is important. And so, you know, it's Makees Grace and Tavion Gadsden and Sam Green and Grant Godfrey and Ty Bryant and even Jordan Castell, who played for me at Florida, who transferred, like the vet, you know, Rod Nichols, like taking those kids and saying, hey, like, what do you think's important? Well, then get it across to the other guys and hold them accountable for it.
14: Kentucky defensive coordinator Jay Bateman there. Coach Will Stein will lead off SEC Media Days come Monday down in Tampa. That's A Look at UK Sports.
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22: 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Theodor Skolnick, my Uncle Ted, died last year at the age of 80, never having once mentioned his illness to me or my brothers. 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
24: Here's your WTLO forecast. I'm staff meteorologist Megan Mulford.
0: Sunshine mixed with clouds at times, with fog and spots early today, with a slight chance of thunderstorms. Highs around 89. Winds out of the southwest at around 5 miles an hour. Partly cloudy skies again. Tonight, chance of thunderstorms. Lows level off around 73. With their WTLO forecast, I'm staff meteorologist Megan Mulford. Currently, it's 77 degrees.
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5: Yes.
12: Tell us a little bit about it. 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
12: Is it a four-wheel drive or two-wheel drive?
5: Two.
12: Two. Is it a single cab or extended cab? Or
5: single cab.
12: Single cab. Uh-huh. How many miles it got on it?
5: That I don't know.
12: Don't know. And where about you located? Somerset area?
5: Out Nancy.
12: Out Nancy. Uh-huh. All righty, we got it. Good luck to you.
5: Thank you.
12: Thank you. Bye-bye. 96 Ford Ranger, manual transmission, single cab, black in color. She said it runs. 219-3695. 219-3695. Always better call on that one. I might call on that one myself after a while. Them's a desirable little pickups there, especially with the manual transmission. 219-3695. Good morning to you. It's Dial the Deal. 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Everything and all that. It's currently 76 degrees outside the WTLO studios here at 8:15 in the morning, and time and temperature is brought to you by Davis HVAC Experts, your heating and air conditioning specialist. Today is July the 17th, and that means it's Master Musicians Festival weekend going on down at the Somerset Community College. The Master Musicians Festival gets underway today and then all day tomorrow. Starts today at the first group takes the stage at 4:20 today. So I'm going to tell you a little more about that coming up. Let's take a call. Good morning. You're on Dial the Deal.
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12: 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It starts this afternoon and goes, or this evening, and goes into the night, and then starts tomorrow around 1 o'clock and goes into the night tomorrow night. The headliner tonight is the Creekers. Tomorrow night, Trampled by Turtles. Trampled by Turtles. That's a cool name. Now, would anybody like to go to this? I have got actually a couple passes here. This is a little bit last minute, but that's the way we like to roll. I could give these away to somebody, but here's the thing. You're going to have to get up here and get them at WTLO radio station at 290 WTLO. You're going to have to get up here before 9:45, because right around 9:45, 10 o'clock, me and Greg both got to get out of here, and we got to take care of some business, got to take the van over to the festival field, and so there won't be anybody here, and there ain't be nobody here probably much throughout the day today, and so you can't just come by and get them at you. So if you would like a couple passes, and you think that you would actually go, now don't just try to take these and say, oh, I'm going to sell them or something like that, you know. Don't just be getting them to get them. I'm looking for somebody that really wants to go, was thinking about going, and I can get you two wristbands here, general admission. Again, but you got to get up here early this morning before 10 o'clock at 290 WTL Road so I can personally give them to you. Does anybody fit that bill out there? Is that you? Now, don't, like I said, don't just be trying to win the win. Just trying to take them just to be getting them. I'm looking for somebody that really wants them, really wants to go, and can get up here and pick them up at WTLO before 10 o'clock this morning. Is that you? Give me a call. Give me a text if that's you. Say, hey, I can do that. I'll take them. I want to go, and I can pick them up before 10 a.m. First person that wants to do that. Ready, set, go. Good morning, you're on Dollar Deal.
6: Yes, I'd like to go to the festival.
12: You want to take them? You can pick them up this morning?
6: Yes, I sure can before 10.
12: All right, great. Give me your name.
6: Diana West.
12: All right. And let me see, your number is 2507?
6: Correct.
12: All right, we'll see you shortly.
6: All right, thank you so much.
12: All righty, thank you.
6: Yeah.
12: All right, we got us a winner there. She said she's going to use them, and I hope she can enjoy that for sure. Yeah. Well, it will be nice. Oh my gosh, they do a great job with that. Festivities, all the setup, and all the vendors, and all that stuff. Tonight, the lineup is, the bands are The Pedestrians, Logan Purcell, Cat Daddies, Jack Browning, Cam Clark and his orchestra, Mama Said String Band, and The Creekers. And tomorrow is the Young Songwriters Panel, Jeremy and the Spawn, Donovan Howard, Jordan Lee King, Them Lasses, John Mitchum, Cigarettes at Sunset, Smilo and the Ghost, Jocelyn and the Sweet Compression, D.O.G. and Trampled by Turtles. Good morning, you're on Dollar Deal.
7: Good morning, there, Kevin. I was still looking for a little chihuahua of mine if anybody's about to give up. It's been a week till today. Dark reddish or darkish brown. The old chihuahua and somebody cooking something over there off Lincoln Street there by Somerset Cemetery. I sure like to find them. I ain't having no luck, no calls or nothing. But my number is 872-9542. I got a couple items I have to put on there for one of my friends. He's got a 2004 Escape, asking $1,800 for it, and he's got a 5.8 utility trailer that's factory made and everything. Got an end gate in it, tailgate lifted on it. His number is 271-443. Let me check. I can't see this on the glass.
12: All right.
7: 4432. It's his number.
12: 271-4432.
7: Yes. My 872-9542. I've been everywhere and done everything with my dog. Been to the dog pound, called the dog pound, and went from door to door around the neighborhood and just ain't had no luck. But you have a good weekend out there at the festival and everything, and Greg, and appreciate you.
12: All right. We appreciate you, and, you know, good luck. Maybe you still turn up, or maybe somebody's got him and taking good care of him. We'll hope that's the best.
7: Yeah, I hope so. Thank you, buddy.
12: All righty, thank you. Still looking for that lost dog, a little chihuahua. It's been about a week, he said. He's getting concerned. And so if you know anybody that may have found a chihuahua and just picked it up, we hope that's what happened, and he's being taken care of. They'd like to get it back to his rightful home. The phone number is 872-9542 on that lost chihuahua, 872-9542. And that was Lincoln Street over around the big Somerset Cemetery, Richardson Drive. It could be anywhere around in that area there, down by the railroad tracks and all up behind Roses, you know, over in up in that way, Ogden Street. So keep your eyes out, and maybe if you know, like I said, you know somebody that may have found one. And his number again is 872-9542. And then also the 2004 Ford Escape vehicle for sale, 271-4432 on that, 271-4432. Give us a call. Our number again is 606-678-8151. That mailbag item we had come in from the website at WTLOAM.com. 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
1: Hey, Kevin, this is Tim again. I was about to say on a Ford Escape, it's four-wheel drive and four-wheel drive, and everything works on it. I drove it back from Bowling Green, and it drove like a top and run good and everything. And when that little dog's in the lane, he answers to Charlie. Thank you, Kevin.
0: All righty, thank you. 872-9542 is his number again. Looking for Charlie, the lost Chihuahua. I said it's been several days, almost a week now, so getting concerned if you happen to see one, a little Chihuahua wandering around somewhere, or maybe somebody you know that you might run into somebody next week and says, you know, hey, where'd you get that little dog? And I said, we found it, you know, so keep that in mind. 872-9542 is his number, 872-9542. And then on that Ford Escape, the number was 271-4432. 271-4432. 825 now. Let's take a break for the Cromwell Ag Report, and we'll be right back.
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3: I'm Jeff Daly on the Cromwell Ag Radio Network. The House Budget Committee favorably reported a $95 billion Reconciliation 3.0 package that would provide up to $12 billion in farm aid, $10 billion for the GOP signature Save America Act, and a total of $73 billion for the war with Iran. At the markup yesterday, Republicans rejected 14 Democrat-proposed amendments on party-line votes. Democrats on the panel sought to reverse cuts to the Supplemental Nutrition Assistance Program and Medicaid in the nearly one-year-old Big Beautiful Bill Act. Another amendment targeted Trump administration tariffs, and one would have made the expired Affordable Care Act tax credits permanent. The individual authorizing committees still have to determine how the funds will be distributed. Representative Shamari C. Figures of Alabama introduced the Tariff Impacted Farmer Support Act of 26. It would provide $15 billion in farm aid to cotton, peanuts, soybeans, corn, and poultry producers. The bill would use funds from the Commodity Credit Corporation. Finally, Representative Dan Newhouse says the timing might finally be right for Congress to advance ag labor reform after years of stalled efforts. I'm Jeff Daly on the Cromwell Ag Radio Network.
4: This is Officer Theodore Wax with the Somerset Police Department. 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Whatever that text, call, or email is, it can wait until you stop. 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
0: 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Currently 77 degrees here at 8:29 in the morning. 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
7: Hey, good morning. 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
7: Thanks.
0: All righty. Thank you. 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And our number is 678-8151. 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We got a text coming in. It says, we mentioned somebody texted in a while ago and said that Ray Turpin, our good buddy Ray Turpin, was needing some help with some fans or something. His air conditioner had went out. I hadn't heard anything about it. Hadn't heard from Ray. But somebody said, if you need help with fans or window air conditioners, you can call the Lake Cumberland Community Action Office, and they can help with heating and cooling and things like that. Their number is 423-3515. 423-3515 for the Lake Cumberland Community Action. Or if you want to call Ray directly, it's 676-0069. So, Brother Ray, I hope you can get some help out there. If you air conditioner, a bad time for air conditioner to go out. Give me a call. 676. That ain't my number. Whose number is that? I don't know. Our number is 678-8151. 678-8151. 678-8151. Give me a call or send me a text at 229-5750. Hey, I found something cool the other day on the internet. You know, a lot of people now, they're mixing up songs. Like, they'll take a rock song and an old song from the 60s, or a pop song and a rock song, and mix them up. So that, I found one. This is Van Halen, Unchained, mixed with Stevie Wonder, Uptight. It's called Chained Uptight by Van Wonder. It's really good, too. Check this out.

0: That sounds like it was made for it, don't it? Van Halen and Stevie Wonder mashup. A perfect fit. Can't beat some old early Stevie now. That's some good stuff right there. We got a call coming in. Good morning, you're on Dollar Deal.
1: Yeah, good morning, Kevin. I was looking for a 5 or 7 rug. Just a decent rug. It don't have to be very good. I'm just going to use it to park my lawnmower on. Somebody might have one they get rid of out there. My number is 219-2835.
0: 219-2835.
1: Right, yeah, it don't have to be, don't matter what color it is or anything. So just, if anybody's needing to get rid of one, give me a call.
0: All righty, we got it. Good luck to you.
1: Thanks, Kevin. Have a good one.
0: You too, thanks. Looking for a good 5x7 rug, just wanting to use it to park his lawnmower on and stuff like that. Don't have to be in good shape. Don't really matter what color it is. A good 5x7 rug. 219-2835. Good morning, you're on Dollar Deal.
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0: All righty, good luck to you. Thanks for calling.
2: Uh-huh. Have a nice day. Bye-bye.
0: All right, you too. Bye-bye. Got an Apple Watch and some good Cobra walkie-talkies, 802-4209. Good morning, you're on Dollar Deal.
3: Hey, Kevin, I forgot to tell you, give you a little feedback there. Brother Rain was looking for a push mower yesterday. I found one, me and him went and picked it up. He's tickled with it.
0: Oh.
3: I was letting everybody know out there, Dollar Deal does work.
0: Dollar Deal works like a charm. All righty, that's good feedback, and deal. Love to hear a deal coming together. The community connection here on Dollar Deal, I like the way we do it. We just, we not just buy, sell, trade, but we just kind of connect with the community and what can we do for you. 6 days a week, Monday through Saturday, 7:30 a.m. to 9 a.m. Good morning. You're on down the deal.
4: Hey, Ken.
0: Brother Jack.
4: Tim would tell the color rat chihuahua.
0: He did.
4: Them chihuahuas is mighty popular.
0: Yeah, he did. He said it's a kind of brownish red,
4: I didn't hear it.
0: Yeah.
4: Come get these 3 twin bed frames. A computer desk, a trailer hitch off of GM, some more, 2 or 3 more, just the bumpers and frames, a little box stereo, a DVD player, about 10 or 12 just blank DVDs. And I got some Robert Johnson, if you want to put them on, if you can record them. And I got a big wide color TV, but it's not a new one. It's one of them old ones. And 606-350-2111.
0: 350-2111.
4: And I got a couple of fry rods. Same number. Thank you, Kevin.
0: All righty. Thank you. Have a good one. Give him a call. 350-2111. And give us a call at 678-8151. It's 8:38 now in the morning, currently outside the WTLO studios. The temperature is sitting at 77 degrees, warming right on up now. Looking for a high of 88 today with a heat index as high as 99. So going to be a little bit steamy, A little steamy out there. Steam, you lay you some broccoli outside, it'll probably just steam itself. We'll be right back.
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8: And we're back with more Dial the Deal on the radio. WTLO, Kevin Wilson here in the studio, hanging out with you on a Friday. Smack dab in the middle of the July 17th. Well, I'm done with summer. I'm done with it. I'm done with all the sweating and the humid and the bugs and the bees and the gnats and the mosquitoes. Take it back wherever it came from. I'm ready for some fall weather already. Are you? Who's with me? It's just too hot. Too hot to do anything. When you sweat and you just ain't even... You ain't even doing nothing. Just standing still. That's when it's too hot. It's always hot on Dial the Deal, too. We got lots of hot deals. You never know what you're going to get. Just like this. Good morning. You're on Dial the Deal.
9: Hey, Kevin, I got to tell you this right quick. Parking lot. Here's just about 8 foot from my back door. And I got another Chihuahua. The one that's missing is this father to this, and he's only about 10 months old. And he run down in the parking lot to go pee, and he wants me to come and get him and chase him. Well, I opened the back screen door the other day, because I opened the back screen door. I get after him, and he come flying in that screen door. He came in here, and I closed the screen door, and he took off in the bedroom, and I heard him in there playing because he's got a toy box in there, and he's in there forever. And a few minutes, there's a big yellow and white cat hanging out here, a beautiful cat. And
8: yeah.
9: In a few minutes, and that cat came out of the living room, and he's in there playing. That cat come in while that door was open. I about freaked out.
10: Meow.
9: Sure did come through there, and the cat's bigger than him, and they'll sit there and they'll swap at each other. I didn't freak me out. I seen that cat come around through there. Well, let's go, Kim.
8: All right. Watch out for them cats now. Oh, Lordy. Them cats now. I like a cat. We keep one around outside, but you can't trust a cat. You got to be careful about a cat. I got trust issues when it comes to cats. Good morning. You're on Dial the Deal.
10: Yes, it's morning. I like to put on a gas tank for a C10 pickup, work from 67 up to 72, and then also have a

0: mountain bike. It's 26 inches, a man's bike, good condition. Next item is a 99 Geo Tracker. Had a little front end damage, but does run and drive. Good motor, good transmission. Last item is a window unit, air conditioning, 5,000 BTU. Phone number is 606-348-1609.
1: 348-1609.
0: Yes, sir.
1: All righty. Thanks for calling. Have a good one.
0: Thank you.
1: Got a gas tank for a C10, mountain bike, a 99 Geo Tracker, and a window air conditioner, 348-1609. 348-1609 is his number. Give him a call, and our number is 678-8151. We got a text coming in that says, July is their least liked month of the year. And, yeah, I'm beginning to feel that way. This July, hot in July. Hot July moon, strawberry wine, and all that. It's just too daggum hot and sticky out there. I played that other mashup there for you with Van Halen and Stevie Wonder. I found another one. Now, this one's tight. This should have been this way from the beginning. It's the Bee Gees and AC/DC. I mean, this goes together like peanut butter and jelly.

0: That's pretty good, ain't it? We got to take a quick break and be right back.
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0: Dial a Deal on the radio, WTLO. I had to jump off Diana there, our ticket winner. She came in and I had to run those out there in the lobby to her real quick. What's going on this morning? Give me a call. We got about a little bit more of 10 minutes to go to the top of the hour here on the Dial a Deal Show. Plenty of time to take a few more calls. 678-8151 or send me a text at 229-5750. 8:49 in the morning, currently 78 degrees outside the WTLO studios. 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Good morning. You're on Dial a Deal.
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4: 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Thank you.
0: All righty, thank you. There's another window air conditioner for sale, 350-2111. And the other one was 348-1609. Our number is 678-8151, or you can send me a text on the text line at, what is the text line number? 229-5750, 229-5750. That is the text line number, and we got a text coming in saying they like these mashup songs, and where am I finding these? And, well, basically, YouTube. You can look at YouTube or Facebook Reels and probably TikTok. You know, they different places. A lot of different people do these, put them together. And I got another one for you here. How about some Rat and Marvin Gaye? I heard it round and round the grapevine.

0: I mean, they just go together so good. They just fit together like it was made that way. The grapevine. That's what we should call this show right here, Dollar Deal. It's kind of like a grapevine. You'll hear it. You'll hear it through the grapevine or hear it right here on WTLO Dollar Deal Show. The Grapevine Hour. That would have been a good name. I wonder what they were going to call Dollar Deal back way back in the day when Dollar Deal first started. They probably sat around and said, well, what can we call this show? You know, swapping shops was kind of, everybody was doing that, you know. So they didn't call it swapping shop, or maybe there already was a swapping shop. Probably was, because they used to do swapping shop across town. So maybe they had a meeting one day with donuts and coffee and said, all right, we got to decide what we're going to call this show. Let's take a call. Good morning, you're on Dollar Deal.
1: Good morning, how are you doing today?
0: Doing great.
1: Good, that's what I like to hear. This morning I have for sale, it's a 6-foot finish mower. It's a 3-point hitch. It'll fit on the back of a tractor. And I bought it to put on my little Kubota, and it ain't big enough to pull it. So I'm going to sell it. And I'd like to have $900 out of it. And there ain't nothing wrong with it. It's just too big for my tractor.
0: Was it new when you bought it?
1: No, sir, it was used.
0: Yeah, okay.
1: But I haven't used it none, and it hadn't been used very much from the guy that I bought it from told me he hadn't used it that much.
0: Yeah.
1: Gearbox and everything's good. Blades are good on, good and sharp, and it's ready to put on and start mowing. And I also have a 5-foot bush hog. And I'd let it go this morning for $700. It's a good bush hog. I've got it loaded on a trailer, and if it wasn't too far from Nancy, I might even be able to deliver it for them.
0: All right.
1: And my number is 606-416-3808, and I do live here in Nancy.
0: Okay. 416-3808.
1: Yes, sir, and I appreciate it.
0: All right, we appreciate you calling. Good luck.
1: Thank you. Have a good day.
0: All right. He's in the Nancy area, and he's got a 6-foot finish mower, 3-point hitch for a tractor, a 6-foot finish mower, good shape, asking $900 for it. And he's got a 5-foot bush hog, asking $700 for it. And in the Nancy area, give him a call, 416-3808. 416-3808. Is the number there. We need to do the birthday shout-outs and go ahead and pick our winner and get that out the way.

0: birthday shout outs are brought to you by the neighborhood of summer. The neighborhood. The hubbit name here. Skip it out. Let me rewind that. The neighborhood of Somerset. A senior living community located at 100 Neighborly Way. Up on the hill behind Grand Central Place in Somerset. Contact Sharon Reynolds or Betty Caudill. They'd love to talk to you, show you around, tell you all about it, and answer any questions you may have. They'll get you an information packet, and you'll be delighted to find out all the great services and activities they offer 7 days a week at the neighborhood of Somerset. A senior living community and our birthday sponsor here on Dial the Deal. Today is July the 17th. Happy birthday to Tara Foster, John Clay Roberts, Nancy Hall, Amanda Walden, Kim Albright, Corey Eichert, Jimmy Perdue, and James Douglas Taylor, a.k.a. JT, turning 64 today. We also have a belated birthday for Katie Lyons yesterday, July the 16th, having a sweet 16 birthday. Happy birthday to you, Katie. And a happy anniversary going out to Claude and Peggy Keith, celebrating 27 years of marital bliss here on July 17th. And today is Friday, and that means we're going to pick out a winner from this week's list of names. Let me double-check all the text lines and emails and everything and make sure we're all in and all done. We are, so let's do it. Drum roll, please. This week's winner of the $25 gift card is Virginia Molden. Congratulations, Virginia Molden. You won the $25 gift card, and you can pick that up at the neighborhood of Somerset, please, over the next 10 days. Just stop by the neighborhood of Somerset, tell them your name, Virginia Molden, and you won the birthday shout-outs. They'll get you a $25 gift card to a local store, restaurant, or retailer. We got a text coming in that says that they got a flagpole put up by Kenny Estep. Flagpoles by Kenny Estep. Said thanks for letting us know about him. They got a flag and a pole, and it was a great hookup, and it looks great. I'm sure it looks great. So, yeah, we want to thank Kenny Estep. Flagpoles by Kenny Estep. He put a flag up here at the radio station. If you want to see what that looks like, you can just swing by 290 WTLO Road and you can see what they look like. It's a 23-foot flagpole with a 6-foot by 4-foot American flag. He can put one up on your property, too, for only $300. And that's installation and everything. You'll be flying, old glory, looking good. He does a quick, easy installation. No digging, no concrete, no mess or anything like that. And guarantees his work, takes a lot of pride in it. I'm telling you, if that thing is not perfectly plumb and looking good, he will not be satisfied with it. He'll make sure it looks wonderful. So you can call him at 875-2082, 875-2082, or find him on Facebook. Just search Flagpoles by Kenny Estep, E-S-T-E-P. Again, the number 875-2082. I remember I was looking for a flagpole. I said we need a flagpole out here. And it just so happened, I mean, you got a guy that just does that on the side right here in the community. And that just worked out great. Gosh, that's been years ago. It's been, I would say, I don't know how long it's been. 7 years maybe since we had that put up. Still looks brand new. Still looks great. Well, we got less than a minute to go. Time flies when you're having fun. Y'all have a great day out there. Have a great weekend. Gary D will be back in here with you on the Saturday edition of Dial the Deal. And I should be back in next week, Thursday and Friday. Like us on Facebook. 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Have a great day.
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2: Fox News, I'm Chris Foster. In a primetime address to the nation, President Trump accuses China of meddling in the 2020 election.
3: The Chinese government's strategy against the United States was focused on undermining domestic confidence in the U.S. president. They wanted to just make you sound like your president wasn't so hot, when actually your president has done a great job.
2: The foreign ministry says China has no interest in interfering in U.S. election and has never done so. Texas Governor Greg Abbott says at least two people are killed in flooding there.
4: Governor Greg Abbott says a man near Comfort swept away by floodwaters in an RV and a woman swept away while driving were killed, explaining several counties have seen 6 to 13 inches of rainfall that's led to dangerous river flooding.
2: Fox's Kristen Goodwin. In a sixth straight night of airstrikes in Iran, U.S. Central Command says they hit military infrastructure. Iran state media reports bridges are hit. 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
6: Good morning, I'm Patrick Johnson with your local and regional news. A fire destroyed a garage and eight vehicles in Pulaski County, according to the Eubank Fire Chief. Crews were called to Fox Den Lane 1 a.m. Thursday and found the metal garage fully engulfed. The structure eventually collapsed, destroying eight cars and recreational vehicles inside. Firefighters remained on the scene for a few hours and later returned to extinguish a camper that also had caught fire. No injuries were reported, and the cause remains under investigation. Governor Andy Beshear says Senator Mitch McConnell owes it to voters in the state he represents to show that he could still lead. The 84-year-old Republican lawmaker has been hospitalized since June and has not cast a vote in over a month. Beshear said people need proof that McConnell is still capable of doing his job. Beshear said he understands everyone deserves a level of privacy regarding their health, but McConnell gave up part of that right when he decided to serve in a high-level position such as Congress.
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8: Here's your WTLO forecast. I'm staff meteorologist Megan Mulford. Sunshine mixed with clouds at times, with fog and spots early today, with a slight chance of thunderstorms. Highs around 89. Winds out of the southwest at around 5 miles an hour. Partly cloudy skies again. Tonight, chance of thunderstorms. Lows level off around 73. With your WTLO forecast, I'm staff meteorologist Megan Mulford. Currently, it's 77 degrees.
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1: Here's your WTLO forecast. I'm staff meteorologist Megan Mulford. Sunshine mixed with clouds at times, with fog and spots early today, with a slight chance of thunderstorms. Highs around 89. Winds out of the southwest at around 5 miles an hour. Partly cloudy skies again. Tonight, chance of thunderstorms. Lows level off around 73. With your WTLO forecast, I'm staff meteorologist Megan Mulford. Currently, it's 77 degrees.
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1: Here's your WTLO forecast. I'm staff meteorologist Megan Mulford. Sunshine mixed with clouds at times, with fog and spots early today, with a slight chance of thunderstorms. Highs around 89. Winds out of the southwest at around 5 miles an hour. Partly cloudy skies again. Tonight, chance of thunderstorms. Lows level off around 73. With your WTLO forecast, I'm staff meteorologist Megan Mulford. Currently, it's 77 degrees.
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3: Here's your WTLO forecast. I'm staff meteorologist Megan Mulford. Sunshine mixed with clouds at times, with fog and spots early today, with a slight chance of thunderstorms. Highs around 89. Winds out of the southwest at around 5 miles an hour. Partly cloudy skies again. Tonight, chance of thunderstorms. Lows level off around 73. With your WTLO forecast, I'm staff meteorologist Megan Mulford. Currently, it's 77 degrees.
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1: News, I'm Gianna Gelosi. The U.S. expanding the air campaign against Iran.
2: The targeting of roads, bridges, and bases around the port city of Bandar Abbas is significant because it cuts off Iran's Revolutionary Guard Corps supply routes, essentially isolating them. Bandar Abbas is key to controlling the Strait of Hormuz.
1: Fox's Madeline Rivera, Iran retaliated with attacks on U.S. allied countries across the region. Catastrophic flash flooding in Texas killed at least two people, with states of emergency declared across 59 counties.
3: Over 2 feet of rain has fallen and inundated rivers, streams, and creeks from across the region. Uvalde yesterday, we woke up to just apocalyptic scenes as water rushing through all of the main roads in that town.
1: Fox Weather's Robert Ray, Andy Burnham officially declared the leader of Britain's Labour Party. 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
5: I'm Patrick Johnson with your local and regional news. Pulaski County is investing nearly $1.8 million in road improvements. The fiscal court accepted $366,000 in state local assistance road program funding to repave eight county roads, including Hudson, Chapel, Ozark, and Lakeview roads. Magistrates also approved accepting $1.4 million in federal funding to pave Squibano Road, Acornano Road, and Bolthouse Ridge Road in the Daniel Boone National Forest. The court also voted to add Haley's Way to the county road system. Governor Andy Beshear says Senator Mitch McConnell should reassure voters that he's still able to serve. The 84-year-old McConnell's been hospitalized since June and has not cast a Senate vote in more than a month. Beshear says public officials deserve medical privacy, but adds elected leaders also have a responsibility to show they're capable of doing the job. More news, Somerset106.com.
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11: Here's your WTLO forecast. I'm staff meteorologist Megan Mulford. Sunshine mixed with clouds at times, with fog and spots early today, with a slight chance of thunderstorms. Highs around 89. Winds out of the southwest at around 5 miles an hour. Partly cloudy skies again. Tonight, chance of thunderstorms. Lows level off around 73. With their WTLO forecast, I'm staff meteorologist Megan Mulford. Currently, it's 77 degrees.
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5: Here's your WTLO forecast. I'm staff meteorologist Megan Mulford. Sunshine mixed with clouds at times, with fog and spots early today, with a slight chance of thunderstorms. Highs around 89. Winds out of the southwest at around 5 miles an hour. Partly cloudy skies again tonight. Chance of thunderstorms. Lows level off around 73. With your WTLO forecast, I'm staff meteorologist Megan Mulford. Currently, it's 82 degrees.
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1: News. I'm Therese Crowley. President Trump with a primetime reveal that China denies today, alleging China interfered in the 2020 election in favor of Joe Biden.
2: They knew I was wise to them, charged them billions and billions of dollars worth of tariffs, and built the strongest military anywhere in the world.
1: Charging China illegally accessed 220 million voter files, urging the passage of the Save America Act for voter ID. CENTCOM's sixth day of strikes on Iran, taking down bridges in the port of Bandar Abbas to degrade Iran's ability to target shipping. Taco Bell removing its iceberg lettuce from Mexico, investigated as a possible source of the cyclospora outbreak.
3: With state cases ahead of the CDC, that number is over 5,000. It highlights the severity of the outbreak, with concern that the problem will get worse before it gets better.
1: Fox's Nate Foy. 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
5: I'm Patrick Johnson with your local and regional news. Pulaski County is investing nearly $1.8 million in road improvements. The fiscal court accepted $366,000 in state local assistance road program funding to repave eight county roads, including Hudson, Chapel, Ozark, and Lakeview roads. Magistrates also approved accepting $1.4 million in federal funding to pave Squibano Road, Acornano Road, and Bolthouse Ridge Road in the Daniel Boone National Forest. The court also voted to add Haley's Way to the county road system. Governor Andy Beshear says Senator Mitch McConnell should reassure voters that he's still able to serve. The 84-year-old McConnell's been hospitalized since June and has not cast a Senate vote in more than a month. Beshear says public officials deserve medical privacy, but adds elected leaders also have a responsibility to show they're capable of doing the job. More news, Somerset106.com.
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10: Somerset weather. Here's your WTLO forecast. I'm staff meteorologist Megan Mulford. Chance of thunderstorms today. Otherwise, sunshine mixed with clouds at times. Daytime highs approaching 89. Southwesterly winds at around 5 miles an hour. Partly cloudy skies again. Tonight, chance of thunderstorms. Lows dip down to about 73. With your WTLO forecast, I'm staff meteorologist Megan Mulford. Right now, it's 84 degrees.
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3: Here's your WTLO forecast. I'm staff meteorologist Megan Mulford. Chance of thunderstorms today. Otherwise, sunshine mixed with clouds at times. Daytime highs approaching 89. Southwesterly winds at around 5 miles an hour. Partly cloudy skies again. Tonight, chance of thunderstorms. Lows dip down to about 73. With your WTLO forecast, I'm staff meteorologist Megan Mulford. Currently, it's 86 degrees.
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1: News. I'm D'Angelo. See, the U.S. expanding its air campaign to include bridges near the Strait of Hormuz. The attack's designed to cut off a key supply route for Iranian forces.
2: Strait of Hormuz has been very active for the past 6 days, as well as its coastline, and remains very tense this morning. Recent U.S. strikes have targeted bridges in some of the port cities there. Bandar Khamir is one of the port cities. We've seen Bandar Abbas hit for several days in a row now.
1: Fox's Mike Tobin. Now an update on the cyclosporiasis outbreak sickening thousands across the country.
3: Health officials are investigating Taco Bell's iceberg lettuce supplier as a possible source for the outbreak. The FDA and CDC traced the illness in some states to lettuce grown in Mexico. The Wall Street Journal reports it's from a company called Taylor Farms.
1: Fox's Nate Foy. More than 5,000 cases in 34 states, most of them in Michigan. 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
5: I'm Patrick Johnson with your local and regional news. Pulaski County is investing nearly $1.8 million in road improvements. The fiscal court accepted $366,000 in state local assistance road program funding to repave eight county roads, including Hudson, Chapel, Ozark, and Lakeview roads. Magistrates also approved accepting $1.4 million in federal funding to pave Squibano Road, Acornano Road, and Bolthouse Ridge Road in the Daniel Boone National Forest. The court also voted to add Haley's Way to the county road system. Governor Andy Beshear says Senator Mitch McConnell should reassure voters that he's still able to serve. The 84-year-old McConnell's been hospitalized since June and has not cast a Senate vote in more than a month. Beshear says public officials deserve medical privacy, but adds elected leaders also have a responsibility to show they're capable of doing the job. More news, Somerset106.com.
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10: We have these obituaries. Richard Lee Hibbs, age 77, passed away on July 14th. Funeral service will be held on Friday, July 17th at Southern Oaks Funeral Home with visitation from 10 a.m. to noon. Funeral will begin at noon and will be conducted by Reverend David Dykes, Reverend Brandon Rose. Burial will be at the Short Creek Cemetery. In lieu of flowers, the family requests expressions of sympathy take the form of donations to the Gideon Bible Fund. Southern Oaks Funeral Home entrusted with the arrangements for Richard Lee Hibbs. Vertrees L. Dalton, age 82, of Science Hill, passed away on July 11th at the Gene Waddle Hospice Care Center. The family will receive friends on Thursday, July 16th, at Pulaski Funeral Home at 5 p.m. The funeral service will be held on Friday, July 17th, at 1 p.m. at the chapel of Pulaski Funeral Home, with Brother Monty Wells, Brother Don Berry, and Brother Patrick Prather officiating. Burial will follow in the Quinton Cemetery. Pulaski Funeral Home is honored to serve the family of Vertrees L. Dalton. Antonio Tony Peters, age 46, of Somerset, passed away on Wednesday, July 15th, at Lake Cumberland Regional Hospital. Visitation will be held on Monday, July 20th, from 11 a.m. to 2 p.m. in the Southern Oaks Funeral Home Chapel. With a funeral service to begin at 2 p.m., burial will follow in the Southern Oaks Cemetery. Southern Oaks Funeral Home in charge of the arrangements for Antonio Tony Peters.
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17: I'm Jeff Alley on the Cromwell Ag Radio Network. Projections for the farm economy next year are no better than farmers have experienced this year. In fact, the latest projections suggest next year will extend the past several years of high inflation and low commodity prices. American Farm Bureau Federation President Zippy Duvall sent a letter yesterday to congressional leaders in support of market relief. Cumulative uncovered losses across the farm economy exceed $12 billion and are being felt across many sectors of U.S. agriculture. The latest market intel from the American Farm Bureau Federation suggests that farmers will lose this year $31 billion. And next year, they forecast will lose $32 billion. The intel says corn losses are projected to increase from $131 an acre this year to $167 an acre next year. Soybean losses projected to increase from $80 an acre to $138 an acre. Wheat losses from $114 this year to $145 next year. Cotton losses are expected to expand from $342 an acre this year to $406 an acre next year. And as for specialty crop growers, looking for additional losses into 2027. I'm Jeff Nally.
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19: Here's your WTLO forecast. I'm staff meteorologist Megan Mulford. Chance of thunderstorms this afternoon. Otherwise, sunshine mixed with clouds at times. Daytime highs approaching 89. Southwesterly winds 5 to 10 miles an hour. Partly cloudy skies again. Tonight, chance of thunderstorms. Lows level off around 73. With your WTLO forecast, I'm staff meteorologist Megan Mulford. Right now, it's 84 degrees.
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3: Here's your WTLO forecast. I'm staff meteorologist Megan Mulford. Chance of thunderstorms this afternoon. Otherwise, sunshine mixed with clouds at times. Daytime highs approaching 89. Southwesterly winds 5 to 10 miles an hour. Partly cloudy skies again. Tonight, chance of thunderstorms. Lows level off around 73. With your WTLO forecast, I'm staff meteorologist Megan Mulford. Right now, it's 86 degrees.
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1: News. I'm Therese Crowley. 6 days of CENTCOM strikes on Iran, now taking down Iran's port infrastructure at Bandar Abbas to keep commercial ships safe.
2: The targeting of roads, bridges, and bases around the port city of Bandar Abbas is significant because it cuts off Iran's Revolutionary Guard Corps supply routes, essentially isolating them. Bandar Abbas is key to controlling the Strait of Hormuz.
1: President Trump with a primetime reveal alleging China interfered in the 2020 election, that 18 states' votes were bought, hacked, or stolen by China.
3: In a rare move, NBC and ABC Fake News have both said that they would not cover this speech. They knew what it was about.
1: Suggesting their FCC licenses be revoked. Taco Bell changing out its Mexican-grown iceberg lettuce, investigated as a possible source of the cyclospora outbreak from California's Taylor Farms. 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
5: I'm Patrick Johnson with your local and regional news. Firefighters from several agencies battled a massive garage fire early Thursday morning in Eubank. The blaze broke out around 1 a.m. on Foxden Lane, where a metal garage housing eight vehicles was completely destroyed. Eubank Fire Chief Norman Rutherford says the fire was too intense for crews to enter the building before it collapsed. A nearby camper also caught fire. Everyone inside the home got out safely, and investigators have not determined what sparked the blaze. Congressman Thomas Massey speaking to reporters about Vice President J.D. Vance's recent comments regarding the Trump administration's handling of the Epstein files. The Kentucky Republican describing the VP's comments as an attempt to put daylight between himself and the White House.
6: He claimed in the interview that this was President Trump's idea all along and that we didn't drag him kicking and screaming to release these files. That's just on its face not true.
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12: Somerset weather. Here's your WTLO forecast. I'm staff meteorologist Megan Mulford. Chance of thunderstorms this afternoon. Otherwise, sunshine mixed with clouds at times. Daytime highs approaching 88. Southwesterly winds 5 to 10 miles an hour. Partly cloudy again tonight. Chance of thunderstorms. Lows dip down to about 73. With your WTLO forecast, I'm staff meteorologist Megan Mulford. Currently, it's 88 degrees.
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2: Here's your WTLO forecast. I'm staff meteorologist Megan Mulford. Chance of thunderstorms this afternoon. Otherwise, sunshine mixed with clouds at times. Daytime highs approaching 88. Southwesterly winds 5 to 10 miles an hour. Partly cloudy again tonight. Chance of thunderstorms. Lows dip down to about 73. With your WTLO forecast, I'm staff meteorologist Megan Mulford. Right now, it's 88 degrees.
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0: 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Get the forecast and high and low temperatures for today and tomorrow. Just call 606-678-8100.
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1: News. I'm Chris Foster. Following up on President Trump's primetime speech about election security, Homeland Security Secretary Mark Wayne Mullen says the federal government will help states with election security support.
2: If these states want a grant and they want to be reimbursed to work or to run federal elections, they're going to have to implement security issues.
1: Democrats say this is all about undermining confidence in this year's elections. Wildfire smoke spreading farther south, down to South Carolina. The worst of it still closer to the Canadian border.
3: The source of all this, of course, thousands of miles away from hundreds of wildfires that continue to burn in Canada right now, sending smoke into the Midwest and Northeast. Forecasters expect conditions to improve this weekend as storms move in and clear the air.
1: Fox Weather's Katie Byrne in Cleveland. 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
5: I'm Patrick Johnson with your local and regional news. Firefighters from several agencies battled a massive garage fire early Thursday morning in Eubank. The blaze broke out around 1 a.m. on Foxden Lane, where a metal garage housing eight vehicles was completely destroyed. Eubank Fire Chief Norman Rutherford says the fire was too intense for crews to enter the building before it collapsed. A nearby camper also caught fire. Everyone inside the home got out safely, and investigators have not determined what sparked the blaze. Congressman Thomas Massie speaking to reporters about Vice President J.D. Vance's recent comments regarding the Trump administration's handling of the Epstein files. The Kentucky Republican describing the VP's comments as an attempt to put daylight between himself and the White House.
6: He claimed in the interview that this was President Trump's idea all along and that we didn't drag him kicking and screaming to release these files. That's just on its face not true.
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10: Here's your WTLO forecast. I'm staff meteorologist Megan Mulford. Chance of thunderstorms this afternoon. Otherwise, sunshine mixed with clouds at times. Daytime highs approaching 88. Southwesterly winds 5 to 10 miles an hour. Partly cloudy again tonight. Chance of thunderstorms. Lows dip down to about 73. With your WTLO forecast, I'm staff meteorologist Megan Mulford. Right now, it's 88 degrees.
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2: Here's your WTLO forecast. I'm staff meteorologist Megan Mulford. Chance of thunderstorms this afternoon. Otherwise, sunshine mixed with clouds at times. Daytime highs approaching 88. Southwesterly winds 5 to 10 miles an hour. Partly cloudy again tonight. Chance of thunderstorms. Lows dip down to about 73. With your WTLO forecast, I'm staff meteorologist Megan Mulford. Right now, 90.
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1: Fox News, I'm Therese Crowley. President Trump posting receipts from his primetime claim that China interfered with the 2020 election. Fox's Aisha Hosni.
2: Now posted those documents on the White House website. And we have to mention that some of these pages in these pages and pages of documents, they're heavily redacted. So it's going to take some time to piece everything together. But the president says here inside these documents is proof that China allegedly hacked and gathered voter information on some 200 million Americans.
1: And that U.S. intelligence knew but didn't inform Congress. 6 million acres burning in Canada wildfires, putting Americans under extreme maroon. 500 hazardous air quality alerts from Minnesota to Virginia. Taco Bell has removed the suspected source of cyclospora outbreak, Mexican-grown iceberg lettuce from Taylor Farms, which is the biggest supplier of salad kits. 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
4: I'm Patrick Johnson with your local and regional news. Firefighters from several agencies battled a massive garage fire early Thursday morning in Eubank. The blaze broke out around 1 a.m. on Foxden Lane, where a metal garage housing eight vehicles was completely destroyed. Eubank Fire Chief Norman Rutherford says the fire was too intense for crews to enter the building before it collapsed. A nearby camper also caught fire. Everyone inside the home got out safely, and investigators have not determined what sparked the blaze. Congressman Thomas Massie speaking to reporters about Vice President J.D. Vance's recent comments regarding the Trump administration's handling of the Epstein files. The Kentucky Republican describing the VP's comments as an attempt to put daylight between himself and the White House.
5: He claimed in the interview that this was President Trump's idea all along and that we didn't drag him kicking and screaming to release these files. That's just on its face not true.
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8: Here's your WTLO forecast. I'm staff meteorologist Megan Mulford. Sunshine mixed with clouds at times this afternoon with a chance of thunderstorms. Highs level off around 90. Winds out of the southwest, 5 to 10 miles an hour. Partly cloudy skies again tonight. Chance of thunderstorms. Lows level off around 73. With your WTLO forecast, I'm staff meteorologist Megan Mulford. Currently 86.
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2: Here's your WTLO forecast. I'm staff meteorologist Megan Mulford. Sunshine mixed with clouds at times this afternoon with a chance of thunderstorms. Highs level off around 90. Winds out of the southwest, 5 to 10 miles an hour. Partly cloudy skies again tonight. Chance of thunderstorms. Lows level off around 73. With your WTLO forecast, I'm staff meteorologist Megan Mulford. Right now, it's 84 degrees.
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1: Fox News, I'm Tom Graham. The U.S. military ramping up its attacks on Iran with airstrikes targeting roads and bridges. Fox's Mike Tobin.
2: The transportation network damaged by U.S. strikes. Bandar Kamir and Bandar Abbas both saw road bridges and rail bridges destroyed. The goal is to disrupt the ability of the Iranians to resupply and attack.
1: The increase in violence has led to a slowdown in shipping in the Strait of Hormuz. Global oil prices are once again on the rise. Federal health officials are linking one particular chain fast food restaurant to the outbreak of diarrhea-inducing cyclospora.
3: The CDC is now saying that more than 1,600 people who got sick reported eating at Taco Bell restaurants in five states: Indiana, Kentucky, Michigan, Ohio, and West Virginia.
1: Fox's Natalie Chuck. 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
5: I'm Patrick Johnson with your local and regional news. The Pulaski County Fiscal Court tackled several issues during Tuesday's meeting, including roads, taxes, and parks. Magistrates approved nearly $1.8 million in state and federal funding for road paving projects across the county and accepted the Sheriff's Office 25 property tax settlement. The court also approved an agreement with the Lake Cumberland Trail Foundation to help maintain trails at Pulaski County Park. New bids for jail e-cigarette contracts authorized as well, and appointments to the library and Firebrook Park boards were made. A 19-year-old man could get the death penalty for his role in the deadly shooting at a Berea bank. A grand jury charged Braylon Weaver with two counts of murder and a count of fleeing and evading police. Weaver entered a U.S. bank branch on April 30th and shot two employees, killing them, and then allegedly searched through bank drawers and fled the scene. 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
11: Here's your WTLO forecast. I'm staff meteorologist Megan Mulford. Chance of thunderstorms tonight, otherwise partly cloudy skies. Lows dip down to about 73. Winds out of the southwest at around 5 miles an hour. Sunshine mixed with clouds at times again tomorrow. Chance of thunderstorms, highs level off around 88. With your WTLO forecast, I'm staff meteorologist Megan Mulford. Right now, 86.
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3: Here's your WTLO forecast. I'm staff meteorologist Megan Mulford. A flood advisory continues. Chance of thunderstorms tonight, otherwise partly cloudy skies. Lows level off around 73. Southwest winds at around 5 miles an hour. Sunshine mixed with clouds at times tomorrow. Chance for storms, 88. With your WTLO forecast, I'm staff meteorologist Megan Mulford. Right now, 88.
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3: Here's your WTLO forecast. I'm staff meteorologist Megan Mulford. A flood advisory continues. Chance of thunderstorms tonight, otherwise partly cloudy skies. Lows level off around 73. Southwest winds at around 5 miles an hour. Sunshine mixed with clouds at times tomorrow. Chance for storms, 88. With your WTLO forecast, I'm staff meteorologist Megan Mulford. Right now, 84.
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1: Fox News, I'm Ann Carrick. Following the president's primetime address last night, DHS Secretary Mark Wayne Mullen announcing so-called enhancements for voting machines in all states to help keep American elections secure.
2: Illegal voter registration and illegal voting both carry penalties up to 5 years in prison and up to $250,000 in fines. We will pursue maximum pressure on this.
1: President Trump calling on Congress to pass more restrictive voting laws. Opponents claim the president's comments undermine Americans' faith in elections. And Taco Bell now removing the suspected source of the Cyclospora outbreak. Fox's Natalie Chuck in Los Angeles.
3: The CDC is now publicly connecting Taco Bell and that lettuce possibly grown in Mexico.
1: Taylor Farms is the biggest supplier of salad kits. 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
5: I'm Patrick Johnson with your local and regional news. The Pulaski County Fiscal Court tackled several issues during Tuesday's meeting, including roads, taxes, and parks. Magistrates approved nearly $1.8 million in state and federal funding for road paving projects across the county and accepted the Sheriff's Office 25 property tax settlement. The court also approved an agreement with the Lake Cumberland Trail Foundation to help maintain trails at Pulaski County Park. New bids for jail e-cigarette contracts authorized as well, and appointments to the library and Firebrook Park boards were made. A 19-year-old man could get the death penalty for his role in the deadly shooting at a Berea bank. A grand jury charged Braylon Weaver with two counts of murder and a count of fleeing and evading police. Weaver entered a U.S. bank branch on April 30th and shot two employees, killing them, and then allegedly searched through bank drawers and fled the scene. 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
10: We have these obituaries. Richard Lee Hibbs, age 77, passed away on July 14th. Funeral service will be held on Friday, July 17th at Southern Oaks Funeral Home with visitation from 10 a.m. to noon. Funeral will begin at noon and will be conducted by Reverend David Dykes, Reverend Brandon Rose. Burial will be at the Short Creek Cemetery, In lieu of flowers, the family requests expressions of sympathy take the form of donations to the Gideon Bible Fund. Southern Oaks Funeral Home entrusted with the arrangements for Richard Lee Hibbs. Vertrees L. Dalton, age 82, of Science Hill, passed away on July 11th at the Gene Waddle Hospice Care Center. The family will receive friends on Thursday, July 16th, at Pulaski Funeral Home at 5 p.m. The funeral service will be held on Friday, July 17th, at 1 p.m. at the chapel of Pulaski Funeral Home, with Brother Monty Wells, Brother Don Berry, and Brother Patrick Prather officiating. Burial will follow in the Quinton Cemetery. Pulaski Funeral Home is honored to serve the family of Vertrees L. Dalton. Antonio Tony Peters, age 46, of Somerset, passed away on Wednesday, July 15th, at Lake Cumberland Regional Hospital. Visitation will be held on Monday, July 20th, from 11 a.m. to 2 p.m. in the Southern Oaks Funeral Home Chapel. With a funeral service to begin at 2 p.m., burial will follow in the Southern Oaks Cemetery. Southern Oaks Funeral Home in charge of the arrangements for Antonio Tony Peters.
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15: I'm Jeff Daly on the Cromwell Ag Radio Network. Projections for the farm economy next year are no better than farmers have experienced this year. In fact, the latest projections suggest next year will extend the past several years of high inflation and low commodity prices. American Farm Bureau Federation President Zippy Duvall sent a letter yesterday to congressional leaders in support of market relief. Cumulative uncovered losses across the farm economy exceed $12 billion and are being felt across many sectors of U.S. agriculture. The latest market intel from the American Farm Bureau Federation suggests that farmers will lose this year $31 billion, and next year, they forecast will lose $32 billion. The intel says corn losses are projected to increase from $131 an acre this year to $167 an acre next year. Soybean losses projected to increase from $80 an acre to $138 an acre. Wheat losses from $114 this year to $145 next year. Cotton losses are expected to expand from $342 an acre this year to $406 an acre next year. And as for specialty crop growers, looking for additional losses into 2027. I'm Jeff Nally.
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17: 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Get the forecast and high and low temperatures for today and tomorrow. Just call 606-678-8100.
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19: Here's your WTLO forecast. I'm staff meteorologist Megan Mulford. A flood advisory continues. Chance of thunderstorms tonight, otherwise partly cloudy skies. Lows level off around 73. Southwest winds at around 5 miles an hour. Sunshine mixed with clouds at times tomorrow. Chance for storms, 88. With your WTLO forecast, I'm staff meteorologist Megan Mulford. Right now, 81.
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2: Here's your WTLO forecast. I'm staff meteorologist Megan Mulford. A flood advisory continues. Chance of thunderstorms tonight, otherwise partly cloudy skies. Lows level off around 73. Southwest winds at around 5 miles an hour. Sunshine mixed with clouds at times tomorrow. Chance for storms, 88. With your WTLO forecast, I'm staff meteorologist Megan Mulford. Right now, 81.
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2: Here's your WTLO forecast. I'm staff meteorologist Megan Mulford. A flood advisory remains in effect. Lows dip down to about 73 and foggy tonight under mainly cloudy skies with a chance of thunderstorms. Southwesterly winds at around 5 miles an hour. Partly cloudy and foggy early tomorrow. Chance for storms, 89. With your WTLO forecast, I'm staff meteorologist Megan Mulford. Right now, 81.
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5: Here's your WTLO forecast. I'm staff meteorologist Megan Mulford. A flood advisory remains in effect. Lows dip down to about 73 and foggy tonight under mainly cloudy skies with a chance of thunderstorms. Southwesterly winds at around 5 miles an hour. Partly cloudy and foggy early tomorrow. Chance for storms, 89. With their WTLO forecast, I'm staff meteorologist Megan Mulford. Right now, 79.
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1: Fox News, I'm Carmen Roberts. President Trump's demanding Congress pass the Save America Act for stricter voter rules as the midterm elections approach. But Senate Majority Leader John Thune tells reporters Republicans don't have the votes.
2: If I thought there was a path to getting a positive result or a positive outcome, I'd be willing to do just about anything.
1: Smoke from some 900 wildfires continue to pour across the border from Canada, creating dangerous air quality for millions of Americans.
3: It's definitely weird to go outside and have a little bit more trouble breathing, get a little bit of a sore throat. Like, we were thinking about going for a river float later today up north of Baltimore, but we're very on the fence because of the air quality.
1: And some experts say climate change is fueling more intense wildfire seasons. 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
6: And here's Clark with the weather. 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
10: Here's your WTLO forecast. I'm staff meteorologist Megan Mulford. A flood advisory remains in effect. Lows dip down to about 73 and foggy tonight under mainly cloudy skies with a chance of thunderstorms. Southwesterly winds at around 5 miles an hour. Partly cloudy and foggy early tomorrow. Chance for storms, 89. With their WTLO forecast, I'm staff meteorologist Megan Mulford. Right now, 79.
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2: Here's your WTLO forecast. I'm staff meteorologist Megan Mulford. A flood advisory remains in effect. Lows dip down to about 73 and foggy tonight under mainly cloudy skies with a chance of thunderstorms. Southwesterly winds at around 5 miles an hour. Partly cloudy and foggy early tomorrow. Chance for storms, 89. With their WTLO forecast, I'm staff meteorologist Megan Mulford. Right now, 79.
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0: been tying it up. 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Sign it up now. Tying it up. Come on. Tighten up that, babe. 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
1: Come on, tighten up, babe. 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
0: Now, look here. I want that guitar to fall in on that. Tighten it up now. 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
2: 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Get the forecast and high and low temperatures for today and tomorrow. 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
1: Fox News, I'm Carmen Roberts. President Trump's demanding Congress pass the Save America Act for stricter voter rules as the midterm elections approach. But Senate Majority Leader John Thune tells reporters Republicans don't have the votes.
2: If I thought there was a path to getting a positive result or a positive outcome, I'd be willing to do just about anything.
1: Smoke from some 900 wildfires continue to pour across the border from Canada, creating dangerous air quality for millions of Americans.
3: It's definitely weird to go outside and have a little bit more trouble breathing, get a little bit of a sore throat. Like, we were thinking about going for a river float later today up north of Baltimore, but we're very on the fence because of the air quality.
1: And some experts say climate change is fueling more intense wildfire seasons. 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
8: Here's your WTLO forecast. I'm staff meteorologist Megan Mulford. A flood advisory remains in effect. Mainly cloudy with fog tonight with a slight chance for storms. Lows dip down to about 73. Southwesterly winds at around 5 miles an hour. Highs around 89 with fog and spots early tomorrow. Chance for storms. With your WTLO forecast, I'm staff meteorologist Megan Mulford. Right now, 81.
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2: Here's your WTLO forecast. I'm staff meteorologist Megan Mulford. A flood advisory remains in effect. Mainly cloudy with fog tonight with a slight chance for storms. Lows dip down to about 73. Southwesterly winds at around 5 miles an hour. Highs around 89 with fog and spots early tomorrow. Chance for storms. With your WTLO forecast, I'm staff meteorologist Megan Mulford. Right now, 81.
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1: 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Get the forecast and high and low temperatures for today and tomorrow. Just call 606-678-8100.
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1: Fox News, I'm Tom Graham. They're calling for federal help in Texas following a week of near nonstop rains and extreme flooding in parts of central and southern Lone Star State.
2: Texas Governor Greg Abbott issuing a major disaster declaration for at least 28 counties impacted by recent storms.
3: What it does is it will open the door to federal relief.
2: Stressing while the worst of the rain is behind the state, flooding rivers still pose life-threatening danger.
1: Fox's Kristen Goodwin. President Trump wants late Senator Lindsey Graham's sister to run for a full term in the Senate.
4: The president says Darlene Graham is a spectacular person and a true American patriot and says he's asked her to run in the special primary for the good of the nation. Darlene Graham was sworn in this week as senator to serve out the rest of Lindsey Graham's term.
1: Fox's Jared Halpern. 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
6: Here's your WTLO forecast. I'm staff meteorologist Megan Mulford. Slight chance of thunderstorms with fog and spots tonight. Otherwise, mainly cloudy skies. Lows level off around 73. Winds out of the southwest at around 5 miles an hour. Sunshine mixed with clouds with fog at times early. Tomorrow,